0: It's an incredible day, incredible atmosphere, and happy that it's over and that we won for the fifth time.
1: At the Commonwealth Games, Lanny Pallister, Cam McAvoy and Iona Anderson were among the Aussies picking up gold medals in the pool on day three of the Games. The AFL has locked in State of Origin for the next three seasons. WA will host South Australia at Optus Stadium in February next year, then South Australia will take on Victoria in 2028 and WA will face Victoria in Perth the following year. An Aussie golfer, Lucas Herbert, has won LIV Golf UK by a stunning six shots. He finished 30 under par, a record low score for the tour. That's the latest from the Capital Radio Newsroom.
2: Continuing with XLFM local news, thanks to Red Energy, the 100% Australian energy retailer owned by Snowy Hydro. I'm Caitlin Lewis. Feedback on the draft review of the Snowy Water Inquiry is being sought. The federal government has commissioned the independent review of the Snowy Water Inquiry Outcomes Implementation Deed, which is an agreement made between the federal, New South Wales and Victorian governments back in 2002. The agreement was made to provide more water for rivers affected by the operations of Snowy Hydro. Feedback can be given through the Department of Climate Change, Energy, the Environment and Water website until August 4. Works continue to progress across the Jindabyne Shared Trail Network, connecting Tyrolean Village, Kunama Estate and East Jindabyne, with several milestones reached last week. Pink Trail refurbishment and realignment is now 100% complete, while the new Trail 27 is around 85% complete, with works expected to be finished by Wednesday this week. Along the new trail connecting Rainbow Drive to Rainbow Beach, paving works are underway on the bridge abutments to match those recently completed elsewhere across the project. The link trail between Kunama Estate and the Rainbow Road is also continuing to progress. And the Department of Climate Change, Energy, the Environment and Water is issuing a rising river alert for the Snowy River for tomorrow. The alert will be in place for parts of the river between Jindabyne Dam and Dalgety due to the first high flow event in a series of three planned for this year. A daily flow volume of 2,430 megalitres will be released over 24 hours from Jindabyne Dam from midnight. Landholders downstream of the Jindabyne Dam are advised to take all necessary precautions with stock, fencing and property in proximity to the river.
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4: Transport New South Wales would like to advise Kosciuszko Road's open to Perenshit, Gutherga Road's open to the village, Alpine Way's open to Threadbone beyond, Snowy Mountains Highway's open, Link Road to Summon Snow Resort's open, Alleyway to Tumbarumba and so on the road's open, and Cooma to Brown Mountain the road is open, and keep it here for the latest winter road updates.
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5: Today, chilly with patches of fog conditions throughout this evening. Tomorrow, partly cloudy, showers, snow, 1400 metres, damaging winds. Wednesday, partly cloudy, scattered showers, gusty winds, snow at 800 metres. Thursday, partly cloudy, isolated showers, snow at 1100 metres with winds easing. There's a 10% chance of snowfalls over the next 24 hours. Cooma dropping to negative 6 tonight, top of 13 tomorrow. Jindabyne high tomorrow of 10 after a night's low of negative 2. Canberra expected the max out at 13 tomorrow, following a low of negative 2.
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Don't forget, later today at 2 o'clock, the Oz Alert system is going to go off. Your mobile phone will start vibrating, buzzing, warning noise. But don't worry, it's just testing out the national system that's now in place. Until then, more of your 30-minute music marathon right now. It's Brian.

0: Classic XLFM 96.1 Ram Jam with their version of Black Betty, which were later down the track get a cover version by Australian band Spiderbait in 2004. Big hit that one. And checking the weather today, chilly along with patches of fog conditions throughout this evening. Tomorrow, partly cloudy, showers, snow at 1400 metres with damaging winds. Wednesday, partly cloudy with scattered showers, gusty winds, snow at 800 metres. Thursday, partly cloudy, isolated showers, snow at 1100 with winds easing. 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

0: 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About to cross into 11 with another word from the news, weather and sport. And then it's Kim Wilde. 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
5: 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Australian energy starts right here in the Snowy Mountains.
6: This is Budgie Baker. It looks just going to be a beaut day. Plenty of sunshine, lighter wind, snow a little firm first up, but it's going to be softening for some fun skiing and boarding. So a new jump chair for the skiers and boarders, an area reserved for the tobogganers on Easy Street, Charlotte Pass. New Guthrie double chair now open. All lifts are ready for the skiers and boarders. Cozzy triple chair to the top. Take in the views of the main range and then head on back to the village. Pulpit T-bar, Bass and Palmer are spinning as well. First time is riding the Cozzy carpet for their fun. Perisher lifts open across three resort areas, Mount P6 and Air for the better skiers and boarders. Centre Valley, Front Valley, pretty good. Most lifts will open in Blue Cloud, some in Smigs, and nothing currently spinning in Guthaga. Threadbow, nice snow cover around the basin and Carrolls. Cruiser and Gun Barrel plus Anton will get you to Merritts and Central Spur. Friday Flat, great for the first timers and the kids. Sunny but cool, so you may need some sunscreen today, and there is a change expected tomorrow with some snow in the forecast. So make the most of it.
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7: From the Capital Radio Newsroom, good morning. I'm James Wybrow. The Emergency Management Minister says the new National Alert System will provide a more reliable way to inform people about urgent situations. The loud siren-like noise will sound at 2 p.m. Australian Eastern Standard Time and will play on any device with a SIM card that is not off or in flight mode. Chris McBain says it will not be reliant on individual providers, making it more likely to reach those in need in any given emergency.
8: It uses cell broadcast technology, so it's not reliant on any one telco provider and it's not subject to network congestion. You just have to be in range of any cellular tower and you'll receive a notification to your phone.
7: Victims of domestic violence who have a safe phone are being advised to switch it off and leave it off for 24 hours. In other news, pet owners are being reminded to keep an eye on their animals as bird flu is detected across four Australian states. Australia now has recorded 20 confirmed cases of the infection in seabirds after two more were detected in South Australia. Experts warn the H5N1 can occasionally infect mammals, especially cats. RSPCA Pet Insurance Chief Executive Brad Smith says there are signs to look out for.
9: Symptoms such as fever, lethargy, loss of appetite, severe eye or nasal discharges and difficulty with breathing, they're all signs that may show that the animal has been exposed.
7: A federal Liberal senator has left the door open to joining forces with One Nation if required to win the next election. New polling has found if replicated at an election, Pauline Hanson's party could win between 53 and 66 seats. The company behind the figures says it shows there's support for the minor party beyond regional and rural electorates. Liberal Andrew Bragg says the most important thing is to get rid of the Labor government.
10: So if the numbers were the numbers and we had to be in coalition with others, then of course we would be pragmatic. I mean, we have to get rid of these guys. They're terrible.
7: And Australia has among the worst behaved school children in the world. A survey of 37 OECD nations saw us ranked 33 in the world. Japan has the best behaved classrooms, New Zealand the worst. Edward Schuller at the Teachers Professional Association of Australia says parents need to do more and it's no surprise.
11: Completely unsurprising, and it's something that we've been talking about at the CPAA for some time. Over 40% of our members, when we surveyed them at the start of the year, said that poor student behaviour is the biggest issue confronting them personally.
7: Oscar Piastri is slamming McLaren after the Aussie was forced to retire from the Hungarian Grand Prix with a gearbox issue. Piastri led most of the first half of the race, but couldn't finish the race won by teammate Lando Norris.
12: Getting taken out by a back mark is never really one of the things you think can go wrong, but I was proven wrong.
7: That's the latest from the Capital Radio newsroom.
13: Continuing with XLFM local news, thanks to Red Energy, the 100% Australian energy retailer owned by Snowy Hydro. I'm Caitlin Lewis. South Coast and Country Community Law is coming to Cooma next Wednesday to provide free in-person legal appointments. They'll be at 90 Vale Street on Wednesday, August 5 from 10 a.m. to 2 p.m. Appointments are essential. If you're interested, you can call 1-800-229-529. The subdivision of the Cooma Housing Development Project is now complete, meaning construction of 12 new social homes will begin next month. The member for Monero has welcomed the announcement, saying it is set to turn underutilised land into 140 new homes. Steve Wan says unlocking this housing will have a flow-on effect, supporting local jobs and helping to attract essential workers to the region. The new homes are expected to be completed next year. And a policing blitz is being launched in alpine areas across the Snowy Mountains to crack down on dangerous driving. Jefferson Shaw explains.
14: As thousands travel to the Snowy Mountains for the ski season, police are warning drivers one in three fatalities happen on regional roads. The road safety campaign coincides with another police initiative, setting up two engagement stalls Perisher Valley to put road safety in the spotlight. In the first 6 weeks of Operation Snow Safe, officers issued over 2,200 speeding infringements. Officers will also raise awareness for the importance of reporting drug supply activity and retail theft in regional areas.
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13: The Raiders have run rampant against the Tigers, finishing 56 points to 10. Four of the Raiders' tries were set up by halfback Ethan Sanders, who also created four line breaks and kicked eight goals. His coach Ricky Stewart knows his young playmaker has come a long way and still has a long way to go.
15: Stuck solid by him, as the boys have all season. We spoke about it at the start of the year. It was his first season of NRL and it was going to be a big learning curve, and it still will be.
13: That's the latest XLFM local news. If you have a local news lead, go to xlfm.com.au and click local news. 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
16: Central New South Wales would like to advise Kosciuszko Road's open to Perisher, Gutherga Road's open to the Village, Alpine Way's open to Threadbone beyond, Snowy Mountains Highway is open, Link Road to Selwyn Snow Resort's open, Alleyway to Tumbarumba and Selwyn the Road's open, and Cooma to Brown Mountain the Road is open, and keep it here for the latest Winter Road Updates.
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17: Today, chilly with patches of fog conditions throughout this evening. Tomorrow, partly cloudy, showers, snow, 1,400 metres, damaging winds. Wednesday, partly cloudy, scattered showers, gusty winds, snow at 800 metres. Thursday, partly cloudy, isolated showers, snow at 1,100 metres with winds easing. There's a 10% chance of snow falls over the next 24 hours. Cooma dropping to negative 6 tonight, top of 13 tomorrow. Jindabyne high tomorrow of 10 after a night's low of negative 2. Canberra expected to max out at 13 tomorrow following a low of negative 2.
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It is your 30-minute music marathon. Donna Summer coming up with Hot Stuff, two songs away with that one. But with this next song, it actually brought about a bit of history in that at the 1989 MTV Video Music Awards, John Bon Jovi and Richie Sambora performed the song with just their acoustic guitars, which gave MTV the idea to begin their Unplugged series, where it got artists to perform their music just with acoustic instruments, intimate, unplugged performance. That's how it came to be. It was all from this song, Wanted Dead or Alive, on XLFM.

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It's your 30-minute music marathon as we make it to about 20 past 11. Coming up, we have Pseudo Echo in Funky Town, Rolling Stones as well. But with this song, it was written as a tribute to the band's guitarist, James Honeyman Scott, who passed away at the early age of 26 due to an overdose, which was followed by their bass player, Pete Farndon, 10 months later. Here's the Pretenders with Back on the Chain Gang.

0: Crossover Classic, XLFM 96.1 with the Rolling Stones' Start Me Up from their 1981 album Tattoo You. Went up to number one here in Australia in that year. Checking the weather, chilly along with patches of fog conditions throughout this evening. Looking at tomorrow, it's going to be partly cloudy with showers, snow at 1400 metres with damaging winds expected as well. For Wednesday, partly cloudy, scattered showers, gusty winds, snow at 800 metres. Then for your Thursday, similar, partly cloudy with isolated showers, snow at 1100 metres with the winds set to ease off as well. 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

0: Trevor Classic, XLFM 96.1. As we're about to make it to lunchtime, got Gazza and Rick for the local breakfast tomorrow morning, 5:30, ready to wake up. Until then, you're just with me, Brad, with Bruce Springsteen on the way. 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

0: Snowy Hydro, building Snowy 2.0, Australia's biggest battery right here in the Snowy Mountains.
1: This is Budgie Baker. Looks just going to be a beaut day. Plenty of sunshine, lighter wind, snow a little firm first up, but it's going to be softening for some fun skiing and boarding. So a new jump chair for the skiers and boarders, an area reserved for the tobogganers on Easy Street, Charlotte Pass. New Guthrie double chair now open. All lifts are ready for the skiers and boarders. Cosy triple chair to the top. Take in the views of the main range and then head on back to the village. Pulpit T-Bar, Bass and Palmer are spinning as well. First time as riding the Cosy carpet for their fun. Perisher lifts open across three resort areas, Mount P6 and Air for the better skiers and boarders. Centre Valley, Front Valley, pretty good. Most lifts will open in Blue Cloud, some in Smigs and nothing currently spinning in Guthaga. Threadbow, nice snow cover around the basin and Carrolls. Cruiser and Gun Barrel plus Anton will get you to Merritts and Central Spur. Friday Flat, great for the first timers and the kids. Sunny but cool, so you may need some sunscreen today, and there is a change expected tomorrow with some snow in the forecast, so make the most of it.
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2: From the Capital Radio Newsroom, good afternoon. I'm James Wybrow. Overseas to start, fires in southwestern France are continuing to close in on the city of Bordeaux and are around 15 kilometres from entry points into the city. More than 300,000 people have been told to leave their homes in France and neighbouring Spain. The fire near Spain's capital, Madrid, has been declared the biggest in the country's history. Closer to home, the opposition leader is urging the government to get its focus back on inflation as the expiration of the fuel excise reduction draws closer. Drivers are being warned to expect an incremental rise at the Bowser as the federal government indicates it won't extend the reduction beyond the 2nd of August. Angus Taylor wouldn't be drawn on whether he would like to see it remain in place longer.
3: Now, we were the ones that advocated for the cut in the excise in the first place. We'll work closely with the government on any proposal. But let me say this, it cannot be inflationary.
2: Meanwhile, a prominent real estate agent believes the nation's property market is in decline after experiencing what he says is the worst auction day of his career. Tom Panos has worked in the industry for over 30 years and for the first time had no people register for six different auctions. He says he believes people are too scared to buy or sell in the current environment.
4: They're worried about negative equity. They're worried if they buy now, even though it's good value, it might drop further. And vendors, well, they don't want to go under the market because they're thinking, I'm not going to get my price. So we've got this gridlock going on.
2: Also making news, an ICAC hearing into illegal political donations and people with links to the New South Wales Liberal Party is underway. And in 2 hours' time, most Australians will receive a prominent mobile phone alert to test the new emergency warning system, AusAlert. The West Tigers have held crisis talks with Adam Dewey and his agent Isaac Moses after their star player refused to play in their match against Canberra. Chief Executive Sean Mealy-Camp took no questions following a 20-second update to reporters, stating Dewey will be back in time for training tomorrow.
5: It was a very positive and productive meeting. Adam will be at training tomorrow, which is a very good sign. And what's really important is that what is said in that room stays in that room. That's important for us as a club. We're all doing what's best for the club.
2: And the AFL has locked in State of Origin for the next three seasons. WA will face South Australia next year before Victoria return the following 2 years with one match against each of the two states. Games to be played in February. Victorian ruckman Max Gawn endorsing the proposal.
6: As much footy as we can get into the season, the better. And if State of Origin is one of those ways we can get in, then definitely. I thoroughly enjoyed the game at the start of the year. There's been a couple of injuries from it, which are always concerning, and that sort of intensity game in February can be tough.
2: That's the latest news update from the Capital Radio Newsroom. I'm James Wybrow.
7: Continuing with XLFM local news, thanks to Red Energy, the 100% Australian energy retailer owned by Snowy Hydro. I'm Caitlin Lewis. Snowy Mountains locals can now provide feedback on the draft review of the Snowy Water Inquiry. The federal government has commissioned the independent review of the Snowy Water Inquiry Outcomes Implementation Deed, which is an agreement made between the federal, New South Wales and Victorian governments back in 2002. The agreement was made to provide more water for rivers affected by the operations of Snowy Hydro. Feedback can be given through the Department of Climate Change, Energy, the Environment and Water website until August 4. Work on several projects across the Jindabyne Shed Trail Network continue, with Council announcing a number of milestones were reached last week. Pink Trail refurbishment and realignment is now 100% complete, while the new Trail 27 is around 85% complete, with works expected to be finished by Wednesday this week. Along with the new trail connecting Rainbow Drive to Rainbow Beach, paving works are underway on the bridge abutments to match those recently completed elsewhere across the project. The link trail between Coonama Estate and the Rainbow Road, No Tanks, is also continuing to progress. And popular local Fays postman John has made a generous contribution to the Jindabyne Op Shop. He has donated the last of his Christmas light display fund to the Op Shop, which came out to $400. Postman John raised over $13,000 over a month through his Christmas light display, sharing that money between organisations like the Cooma Salvation Army, Snowy Mountains Community Association, the Fly Program and the Threadbow Childcare Centre.
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7: The Get Into Rugby initiative is coming back to Jindabyne for terms 3 and 4, and future junior Bush Pigs are being encouraged to attend. 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Registrations are opening soon. 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
8: Transport New South Wales would like to advise Kosciuszko Road's open to Perenshit, Guthaka Road's open to the Village, Alpine Way's open to Threadburn beyond, Snowy Mountains Highway is open, Link Road to Selwyn Snow Resort's open, Alleyway to Tumbarumba and so on the road's open, and Coomera Brown Mountain the road is open, and keep it here for the latest winter road updates.
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9: Today, chilly with patches of fog conditions throughout this evening. Tomorrow, partly cloudy, showers, snow, 1,400 metres, damaging winds. Wednesday, partly cloudy, scattered showers, gusty winds, snow at 800 metres. Thursday, partly cloudy, isolated showers, snow at 1,100 metres with winds easing. There's a 10% chance of snowfalls over the next 24 hours. Cooma dropping to negative 6 tonight, top of 13 tomorrow. Jindabyne high tomorrow of 10 after a night's low of negative 2. Canberra expected to max out at 13 tomorrow following a low of -2.
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It's a 30-minute music marathon with Simply Red. Something Got Me Started just there. And don't forget, in 2 hours' time, we're all going to get a ping on our mobile phones, the Oz Alert Emergency Services System. It's getting tested, national rollout. So don't worry if your phone starts buzzing, gets that beeping noise, warning signs. It's all part of the test. Speaking of messages, here's a message to my girl from Split Enz on XLFM.

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You're listening to a 30-minute music marathon. This next song, it's actually based on the singer's real-life experience, Richard Marx. He was actually pitted up against another dude for a girl's affections, one that he didn't even know he was going up against someone, and it was just a whole situation where everyone got hurt. But, hey, you got a good song out of it. Here he is, Should've Known Better, XLFM. Another

0: have a classic XLFM 96.1 with the Pet Shop Boys to finish off the 30-minute music marathon. And in the song West End Girls, they mentioned there being a dive bar in a West End town. That actually was an actual place. The dive bar was below the King's Head in the Chinatown section of London. It was a basement place that was a big hangout for the Pet Shop Boys. But unfortunately, if you're ever curious to go see it, the place shut down in 2004. So all that exists left of that place is this song. Checking the weather right now. It's going to be chilly along with patches of fog conditions throughout this evening. Tomorrow is set to be partly cloudy with showers, snow at 1400 meters with damaging winds. It's going to get pretty heavy. Wednesday, partly cloudy, scattered showers, gusty winds, snow at 800 meters. And then for Thursday, partly cloudy with isolated showers, snow at 1100 meters with the winds set to ease off. 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

0: 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You're joined by Brad as we're about to enter another 30-minute music marathon right after all the latest in news, sport, weather, even an update on the roads. That's next. And then we're starting it off with Farnsie. Tom Mellencamp coming up too here on XLFM.
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10: This is Budgie Baker. Looks just going to be a beaut day. Plenty of sunshine, lighter wind, snow a little firm first up, but it's going to be softening for some fun skiing and boarding. So a new jump chair for the skiers and boarders, an area reserved for the tobogganers on Easy Street, Charlotte Pass. New Guthrie double chair now open. 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Cozy triple chair to the top, taking the views of the main range and then head on back to the village. Pulpit T-bar, Basin Palmer are spinning as well. 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

0: slopes open across three resort areas, Mount P6 and Air for the better skiers and boarders. Centre Valley, Front Valley, pretty good. Most lifts will open in Blue Cloud, some in Smigs, and nothing currently spinning in Gathaga. Threadbow, nice snow cover around the basin and Carrolls. Cruiser and Gun Barrel plus Anton will get you to Merritts and Central Spur. Friday Flat, great for the first timers and the kids. Sunny but cool, so you may need some sunscreen today, and there is a change expected tomorrow with some snow in the forecast, so make the most of it.
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2: From the Capital Radio Newsroom, I'm Alex Stockerty. In the next hour, Australians will receive a prominent mobile phone alert to test a new emergency warning system. AusAlert will send a message to any device with a SIM card. Victims of domestic violence who have a safe phone are being advised to switch it off and leave it off for 24 hours. Victorian Deputy Premier Ben Carroll has advised Jacinta Allen he intends to be a candidate for her job in the event of a spill. A group of ministers and MPs has met with Jacinta Allen and urged her to stand down. She has refused. Following that meeting, they met with her deputy. A leadership spill is now likely at tomorrow's caucus meeting. The opposition leader is urging the government to get its focus back on inflation as the expiration of the fuel excise reduction draws closer. Drivers are being warned to expect an incremental rise at the Bowser, as the federal government indicates it won't extend the reduction beyond the 2nd of August. Angus Taylor wouldn't be drawn on whether he would like to see it remain in place longer.
3: Now, we were the ones that advocated for the cut in the excise in the first place. We'll work closely with the government on any proposal. But let me say this. It cannot be inflationary.
2: A prominent real estate agent believes the nation's property market is in decline after experiencing what he says is the worst auction day of his career. Tom Panos has worked in the industry for over 30 years and for the first time had no people register for six different home auctions. He's told Nine that he believes people are too scared to buy or sell in the current environment.
4: They're worried if they buy now, even though it's good value, it might drop further. And vendors, well, they don't want to go under the market because they're thinking, I'm not going to get my price, so we've got this gridlock going on.
2: A dozen flights will land or take off today at Western Sydney's International Airport on its first day of around-the-clock services. A quarter of a million tonnes of freight are expected to pass through the Badgerys Creek site per year. Western Sydney International Airport Chief Executive Simon Hickey says it's a massive milestone for the airport.
5: We've opened the airside, which is the runway, and the cargo operations first. We're ensuring that we've tested all of those processes and got ourselves ready to go, and we're getting that countdown towards first passenger flights at the end of October is getting closer and closer.
2: Also making news, the main suspect in the attack on a Pride event in Berlin has been shot and killed during confrontation with police. Checking sport, and South Australia will return to State of Origin for the first time in 28 years, with the AFL confirming the fixture for the next three seasons. SA will take on WA in Perth next February, with Victoria to return in the following 2 years. At the Commonwealth Games, gymnast Jessie Moore has won the nation's first men's individual all-round medal in 16 years, claiming bronze in Glasgow. And today, Pogacar has won the Tour de France for a record-equalling fifth time. That's the latest news update from the Capital Radio Newsroom.
6: Continuing with XLFM local news, thanks to Red Energy, the 100% Australian energy retailer owned by Snowy Hydro. I'm Caitlin Lewis. Landholders downstream of the Jindabyne Dam are advised to take all necessary precautions with stock, fencing and property in proximity to the river, with a high flow event scheduled for tomorrow. An alert has been put in place for the Snowy River between the dam and Dalgetty, with a flow volume of 2,430 megalitres to be released from midnight. It's the first of three planned high flow environmental events released to the Snowy River this year. The new social housing will be coming to Cooma, with construction to begin next month. 12 new social homes will be coming to the region, an update that has been welcomed by the member for Monero. Steve Wan says unlocking this housing will have a flow-on effect, supporting local jobs and helping to attract essential workers to the region. The new homes are expected to be completed next year. Cooma locals interested in seeking legal advice can next week, with South Coast and Country Community Law coming to the region. They're holding free in-person legal appointments at 90 Vale Street on August 5 from 10am to 2pm. Appointments are essential. If you're interested, call 1800 229 529. And the last of Postman John's charitable earnings from his Christmas light display last year have been sent out. He has donated the last $400 of his Christmas light display fund to the Jindabyne Op Shop. Postman John raised over $13,000 over a month through the light display, sharing that money between organisations like the Cooma Salvation Army, Snowy Mountains Community Association, the Fly Program and the Threadboat Childcare Centre.
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7: 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We had to keep making it tough for them, and the players did. 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
6: 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I'm Caitlin Lewis.
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8: 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Keep it here for all the latest Winter Road updates.
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9: Today, chilly with patches of fog conditions throughout this evening. Tomorrow, partly cloudy, showers, snow, 1400 metres, damaging winds. Wednesday, partly cloudy, scattered showers, gusty winds, snow at 800 metres. Thursday, partly cloudy, isolated showers, snow at 1100 metres with winds easing. There's a 10% chance of snowfalls over the next 24 hours. Cooma dropping to negative 6 tonight, top of 13 tomorrow. Jindabyne high tomorrow of 10 after a night's low of negative 2. Canberra expected to max out at 13 tomorrow following a low of negative 2.
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It's your 30-minute music marathon for your 1 o'clock hour. John Mellencamp just then. We have Mental as Anything on the way. Billy Idol too. But this one, it was written and inspired by the birth of the singer's actual daughter, Millie, who was 6 weeks old at the time that lyrics were written. She's singing about an actual baby. It's Amy Grant on XLFM.

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It's your 30-minute music marathon as we make it to 17 past 1. And this next song, music video, features Captain Lou Albano from the WWF at the time as Cindy's dad. A little tidbit from the video. Here she is. It's Girls Just Wanna Have

0: from a classic XLFM 96.1. That was Thelma Houston with Don't Leave Me This Way, a song that was originally given to Diana Ross to sing, but then she passed up on it, went to Thelma Houston in 1976, and she got the number 6 hit of that year here in Australia. So, worked out in the end. Looking at the weather, chilly conditions tonight with patches of fog throughout the evening. Tomorrow, partly cloudy with showers, snow at 1400 metres. The wind is set to pick up. It's going to be damaging tomorrow, so be prepared for that. Wednesday, similar, partly cloudy, scattered showers with gusty winds, snow at 800 metres. Then for your Thursday, partly cloudy, isolated showers, snow at 1100 metres, but the winds are hopefully set to ease off then. And don't forget to do your shopping at Cabin Fever, Kuma X Services Club, even Monero Tire Power, because $5,000 could be yours if you shop at one of these stores. 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
20: 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Keep it here for all the latest Winter Road updates.

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0: 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Another 30-minute music marathon is just around the corner. We've got Dexy's Midnight Runners. 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
10: This is Budgie Baker. Looks just going to be a beaut day. Plenty of sunshine, lighter wind, snow a little firm first up, but it's going to be softening for some fun skiing and boarding. So a new jump chair for the skiers and boarders, an area reserved for the tobogganers on Easy Street, Charlotte Pass. New Guthrie double chair now open. All lifts are ready for the skiers and boarders. Cozzy triple chair to the top. Take in the views of the main range and then head on back to the village. Pulpit Tea Bar, Bass and Palmer are spinning as well. First time as riding the Cozzy carpet for their fun. Perisher lifts open across three resort areas, Mount P6 and Air for the better skiers and boarders. Centre Valley, Front Valley, pretty good. Most lifts will open in Blue Cloud, some in Smigs and nothing currently spinning in Guthiga. Threadbow, nice snow cover around the basin and Carrolls. Cruiser and Gun Barrel plus Anton's will get you to Merritts and Central Spur. Friday Flat, great for the first timers and the kids. Sunny but cool, so you may need some sunscreen today, and there is a change expected tomorrow with some snow in the forecast, so make the most of it.
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2: From the Capital Radio newsroom, I'm Alex Stockerty. The federal opposition leader is again firmly ruling out a formal coalition agreement with One Nation. New Demos polling of 9,000 voters predicts the Pauline Hanson-led party could win as many as 53 to 66 seats. Liberal Andrew Bragg left the door open for a three-way agreement, saying the important thing is removing Labor. But Angus Taylor is firm there won't be a deal.
3: There'll be no coalition with One Nation. Our coalition's with the National Party. And that's the coalition that can deliver the strong plan and the strong team to get this country back to where it needs to be, to fix our economy, to protect our way of life.
2: A nationwide test of a new emergency warning system is taking place now. The alert will be sent out to any device with a SIM card that is not off or in flight mode. Emergency Management Minister Christy McMahon says the old system will also stay in place this summer as they transition to the new alert framework. Police in Germany say at this stage they're not looking for any other suspects after a man wanted over the attack on a pride rally was shot dead. The 21-year-old drove a van into a crowd, killing one and leaving at least 29 seriously injured. This officer says they had to open fire during a confrontation.
4: He attacked our officers with a knife. We had to stop him. We did that with gunfire and he died as a result.
2: That translation courtesy of the BBC. Investigators say he was known to police and had tried to join the Islamic State group. Australia has had a golden blitz in the pool to wrap up the day's action at the Commonwealth Games. The men's 2x400m freestyle relay team storming home to take gold following a dominant win from Lani Pallister in the 1500m. Cam McAvoy setting a new games record as the Aussies swept the podium in the men's 50m freestyle. McAvoy says he has a lot to celebrate.
5: To stand where I am now, I'm very proud, but I'm also in a different part of my life. I have a family, I've got a one-year-old that really reorientates how I view the sport and reshapes it into something very different.
2: The Aussies now sitting on 39 medals for the games so far, including 17 gold. Victorian Deputy Premier Ben Carroll has confirmed he will be challenging for the state's leadership. Premier Jacinda Allen has indicated she'll contest the challenge rather than step aside. It comes just 4 months out from Victoria's state election amid slumping opinion polls for the Labor government. Checking sport and the West Tigers and Adam Dewey have seemingly brokered peace after his act of defiance against coach Benji Marshall. AFL's State of Origin has been confirmed for the next 3 years, but Victoria will sit on the sidelines in 2027. South Australia will take on WA in Perth next February before Victoria return for the following 2 years. And Oscar Piastri has failed to finish the Hungarian Grand Prix, with McLaren teammate Lando Norris taking the chequered flag. That's the latest news update from the Capital Radio newsroom.
6: Continuing with XLFM local news, thanks to Red Energy, the 100% Australian energy retailer owned by Snowy Hydro. I'm Caitlin Lewis. Feedback on the draft review of the Snowy Water Inquiry is being sought. The federal government has commissioned the independent review of the Snowy Water Inquiry Outcomes Implementation Deed, which is an agreement made between the federal, New South Wales and Victorian governments back in 2002. The agreement was made to provide more water for rivers affected by the operations of Snowy Hydro. Feedback can be given through the Department of Climate Change, Energy, the Environment and Water website until August 4. Works continue to progress across the Jindabyne Shared Trail Network, connecting Tyrolean Village, Kunama Estate and East Jindabyne, with several milestones reached last week. Pink Trail refurbishment and realignment is now 100% complete, while the new Trail 27 is around 85% complete, with works expected to be finished by Wednesday this week. Along the new trail connecting Rainbow Drive to Rainbow Beach, paving works are underway on the bridge abutments to match those recently completed elsewhere across the project. The link trail between Kunama Estate and the Rainbow Road is also continuing to progress. And the Department of Climate Change, Energy, the Environment and Water is issuing a rising river alert for the Snowy River for tomorrow. The alert will be in place for parts of the river between Jindabyne Dam and Dalgety due to the first high flow event in a series of three planned for this year. A daily flow volume of 2,430 megalitres will be released over 24 hours from Jindabyne Dam from midnight. Landholders downstream of the Jindabyne Dam are advised to take all necessary precautions with stock, fencing and property in proximity to the river.
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6: The Jindabyne Rugby Union Club is bringing its Get Into Rugby initiative to the region for terms 3 and 4, and future junior bush pigs are being encouraged to head along. 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
0: Transport for New South Wales would like to advise Kosciuszko Road is open to Perisic, Athlete Road is open to the village, Alpine Way Road open to Threadbow and beyond, the Stone Mountains Highway Road is open, Link Road, Selwyn Snow Resort Road open, Elliot Way, Tamarumba 2, Selwyn Road open, and Kermuda Brown Mountain Road is open. Keep it here for the latest Winter Road updates.
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7: Today, chilly with patches of fog conditions throughout this evening. Tomorrow, partly cloudy, showers, snow, 1,400 metres, damaging winds. Wednesday, partly cloudy, scattered showers, gusty winds, snow at 800 metres. Thursday, partly cloudy, isolated showers, snow at 1,100 metres with winds easing. There's a 10% chance of snowfalls over the next 24 hours. Cooma dropping to negative 6 tonight, top of 13 tomorrow. Jindabyne high tomorrow of 10 after a night's low of negative 2. Canberra expected the max out at 13 tomorrow following a low of negative 2.
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You're listening as I make it about 15 past two. Good afternoon. You're with Brad on this 30-minute music marathon. And now, from 1991, this song, an adaptation of the poem Loch Lomond, featuring the meter, stanzas, and lyrics based entirely on it, as well as the great Highland bagpipes providing backing. Here's Rod Stewart with Rhythm of My Heart on XLFM.

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Michael Jackson, Don't Stop Till You Get Enough from Off The Wall. Not his first album, that was got to be there from 1972, but certainly the first Michael Jackson album, if you catch my drift. It's your 30-minute music marathon, and now it's Journey with Don't Stop Believin' here on XLFM. Yeah.

0: Rover Classic, XLFM 96.1 with the Travelling Wilburys to finish off another 30-minute music marathon. And today's weather, it's going to be chilly along with patches of fog conditions throughout this evening. Tomorrow is set to be partly cloudy with showers anticipated, snow at 1,400 metres, damaging winds throughout. It's going to get real strong tomorrow. That strongness will continue into your Wednesday. Gusty winds, snow at 800 metres, partly cloudy with scattered showers. Then for Thursday, going to also be partly cloudy, isolated showers, winds set to ease off, snow a bit more at 1,100 metres. 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
18: 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Keep it here for the latest wind road updates.

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2: It's time to see the big movies on the big screen in digital projection and Dolby surround sound at the Jindabyne Cinema. 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

0: 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You've been doing it with me, Brad, for your workday. But now, as we hit 3 o'clock, that's all from me. But don't worry, Banksy's in next, ready to join you for another 30-minute music marathon after your latest in news and sport. 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
1: 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Australian energy starts right here in the Snowy Mountains.
9: This is Budgie Baker. Well, plenty of fun in the sun today. A snowy change heading our way, so it's going to be a little bit different tomorrow, though. Selwyn Snow Resort today, new chum chair for the Coon Skiers and Boarders. They've set up a toboggan run on Easy Street as well for all those wanting a bit of a slide. Charlotte Pass, Guthrie's double chair, busy again for with all those taking their first rides. Basin Palmer and Pulpit T-Bar were spinning. Cozzy triple chair, open to the top. Everyone was taking in the views of the main range and then heading back down to the village. Nice long run there. Cozzy Carpet looking after all the first timers and the keen kids. Perisher, three resort areas open. Pretty Valley, Mount P6 was popular, as was Centre Valley around Leichhardt. Smiggins was fairly busy. All lifts open in Blue Cow today. No lift today at Guthiga. Threadboat kept everyone happy. Basin and Carroll's had some pretty nice snow. It was busy up around Merritts. Anton's the go on Central Spur for the more adventurous, and Friday Flat great for the first timers. Should be more snow from tomorrow, plus it's going to be cold enough for the snowmaker.
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10: From the Capital Radio Newsroom, I'm Alex Stockerty. Phones, smartwatches and other SIM-capable devices have lit up across the country as the federal government tests Australia's new emergency alert system. The 10-second siren is designed to notify Australians about emergencies and disasters, including security threats, biosecurity incidents and natural hazards.

0: hazards, including floods and cyclones. Victims of domestic violence who carry a safe phone are advised to keep their device off for at least another 24 hours. The price of wholesale petrol has increased by more than 35 cents per litre across the country since the start of the month. Motorists are preparing for the government's fuel excise discount to end, adding a further 16 cents to the cost. NRMA spokesperson Peter Currie says the start of August will also bring an additional increase.
1: A cent and a half will also be increased because we know that twice a year, every year, the excise is adjusted for inflation, and those two dates are set for the same day. So we will see the wholesale price go up again. It will get close to the $2 mark or just over for unleaded and up around the $2.40 mark for diesel.
0: Victorian Premier Jacinta Allen's deputy Ben Carroll says he will put his hand up to become the next Labor leader. It comes after a delegation of Labor MPs met with the Premier to urge her to resign and told her she had lost the majority of support of caucus. Miss Allen has written to the party's state secretary to say she will contest any leadership ballot. South Australia has recorded 7 new suspected cases of the H5 bird flu strain. The greater crested terns have been sent to the CSIRO for testing to determine if there has been local transmission. The federal government maintains there is no evidence of any mass mortalities. A dozen flights will land or take off today at Western Sydney's International Airport on its first day of around-the-clock services. A quarter of a million tonnes of freight are expected to pass through the Badgerys Creek site per year. Western Sydney International Airport Chief Executive Simon Hickey says it's a massive milestone for the airport.
2: We've opened the airside, which is the runway, and the cargo operations first. We're ensuring that we've tested all of those processes and got ourselves ready to go, and we're getting that countdown towards first passenger flights at the end of October is getting closer and closer.
0: Checking sport, and the AFL is considering changes to State of Origin after confirming the fixture for the next 3 seasons. South Australia and WA will meet in Perth next February, with Victoria returning the following 2 years. Australia is sitting pretty at the top of the Commonwealth Games medal tally with 39 medals and 17 gold after day 3. And Aussie golfer Lucas Herbert has won the LIV UK event with the lowest score in LIV's 5-year history. That's the latest news update from the Capital Radio Newsroom.
3: Continuing with XLFM local news, thanks to Red Energy, the 100% Australian energy retailer owned by Snowy Hydro. I'm Caitlin Lewis. South Coast and Country Community Law is coming to Cooma next Wednesday to provide free in-person legal appointments. They'll be at 90 Vale Street on Wednesday, August 5 from 10 a.m. to 2 p.m. Appointments are essential. If you're interested, you can call 1-800-229-529. The subdivision of the Cooma Housing Development Project is now complete, meaning construction of 12 new social homes will begin next month. The member for Monero has welcomed the announcement, saying it is set to turn underutilised land into 140 new homes. Steve Wan says unlocking this housing will have a flow-on effect, supporting local jobs and helping to attract essential workers to the region. The new homes are expected to be completed next year. And a policing blitz is being launched in alpine areas across the Snowy Mountains to crack down on dangerous driving. Jefferson Shaw explains.
4: As thousands travel to the Snowy Mountains for the ski season, police are warning drivers 1 in 3 fatalities happen on regional roads. The road safety campaign coincides with another police initiative, setting up 2 engagement stalls Perisher Valley to put road safety in the spotlight. In the first 6 weeks of Operation Snow Safe, officers issued over 2,200 speeding infringements. Officers will also raise awareness for the importance of reporting drug supply activity and retail theft in regional areas.
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3: The Raiders have run rampant against the Tigers, finishing 56 points to 10. 4 of the Raiders' tries were set up by halfback Ethan Sanders, who also created 4 line breaks and kicked 8 goals. His coach Ricky Stewart knows his young playmaker has come a long way and still has a long way to go.
6: Stuck solid by him, as the boys have all season. We spoke about it at the start of the year. It was his first season of NRL, and it was going to be a big learning curve, and it still will be.
3: That's the latest XLFM local news. 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
7: 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Keep it here for the latest wind road updates.
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8: And chilly and patches of fog about this evening. Partly cloudy, showers, snow above 1,400 metres, damaging winds for tomorrow. Partly cloudy, scattered showers, gusty winds, snow above 800 metres for Wednesday. And partly cloudy, isolated showers, snow above 1,100 metres and winds finally starting to ease for Thursday. There's a 10% chance of snowfall over the next 24 hours. Vicuma dropping down to minus 3 degrees tonight, top tomorrow of 13. Jindy a high tomorrow of 9 after tonight's low of minus 1. And Canberra climbing up to 13 degrees tomorrow after tonight's low of minus 1.
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for over classic XLFM 96.1. It's a Monday evening. Banksy, thank you, I thought. How you going? Coming up, we've got Prince, Hunters and Collectors on the way. Don't forget to the local Brekkie show back tomorrow with Gazza and Rick. But right now, Howard Jones, XLFM 96.1.

0: over Classic XLFM 96.1. That's Prince 1999 and 83, I think he wrote that, when they were discussing about nuclear Armageddon and that we'd never ever get there by the year 2000. I might add, I was reading this thing the other day. They say nearly all predictions that are made rarely ever come true. Chilly patches of fog about this evening. Partly cloudy showers, snow above 1,400 metres. Damaging winds for tomorrow. Partly cloudy, scattered showers, gusty winds, snow above 800 metres. That's Wednesday. And partly cloudy, isolated showers, snow above 1,100 metres and winds finally easing for Thursday. $5,000, it could be yours in XLFM's Love and Local Shop, the Snowies. 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
9: Transport for New South Wales would like to advise Kosciuszko Road is open to Perisher. Gutthorpe Road is open to the village. Alpine Way Road open to Thredbo and beyond. The Stone Mountains Highway Road is open. Link Road, Selwyn Snow Resort Road open. Elliott Way, Tamarumba 2, Selwyn Road open. And Kumina Brown Mountain Road is open. Keep it here for all the latest Winter Road updates.

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That is Corey Hart, Sunglasses at Night. He wrote it because, well, he was wearing sunglasses at night. You see, he'd just got a record contract. He went to England, London, in fact, to record it. He's a Canadian fella. And it rained.

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1: 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Building Snowy 2.0. Australia's biggest battery right here in the Snowy Mountains.
9: This is Budgie Baker. Well, plenty of fun in the sun today. A snowy change heading our way, so it's going to be a little bit different tomorrow, though. So on Snow Resort today, new chum chair for the Keen Skiers and Boarders. They've set up a toboggan run on Easy Street as well for all those wanting a bit of a slide. Charlotte Pass, Guthrie's double chair, busy again for with all those taking their first rides. Basin Palmer and Pulpit T-Bar were spinning. Cozzy triple chair, open to the top. Everyone was taking in the views of the main range and then heading back down to the village. Nice long run there. Cozzy Carpet looking after all the first timers and the keen kids. Perisher, three resort areas open. Pretty Valley, Mount P6 was popular, as was Centre Valley around Leichhardt. Smiggins was fairly busy. All lifts open in Blue Cow today. No lifts today at Guthiga. Threadbow kept everyone happy. Basin and Carroll's had some pretty nice snow. It was busy up around Merritts. Anton's the go and Central Spur for the more adventurous. And at Friday Flat, great for the first timers. Should be more snow from tomorrow. Plus, it's going to be cold enough for the snowmaker.
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10: From the Capital Radio Newsroom, I'm Alex Stockerty. Federal court has upheld a ruling. The One Nation leader Pauline Hanson racially vilified Greens Senator Maureen Faruqi on social media. Senator Hanson's lawyers argued the ruling shouldn't apply to political communication because it's protected by the Constitution. In his ruling, Justice Angus Stewart concluded the post was anti-Muslim and empowered the One Nation leader's followers to post similar messages. Senator Faruqi says justice has prevailed.
11: She did engage in racist and Islamophobic behaviour. She continues to engage in racist and Islamophobic behaviour. Today's win is for every single person out there who has been told to go back to where you came from.
10: The first test of the country's new

0: Emergency alert system has had varied results, with many Australians saying they didn't get the notification at all. Experts say there are a variety of factors which can change how and if a device will receive the alert, including outdated software and issues with cell towers. Authorities say it's too early to determine whether the local transmission of the H5 bird flu strain has occurred. Seven additional suspected cases have been detected in South Australia. The greater crested terns have been sent to the CSIRO for further testing. Australians are being urged not to panic buy fuel ahead of next week's price increases. Monday's end to the fuel excise discount, as well as biannual adjustments to the levy, will see the wholesale price of petrol and diesel rise by around 17 cents a litre. Analysis shows the gap between retail and wholesale costs continue to be small. The 25-year-old paddleboarder who rescued a woman after a shark attack in Sydney's east last month has won his fourth world championship. Charlie Vicro has completed the 52-kilometre race across shark-infested waters in Honolulu in just over 4 hours, breaking the world record. He's told Nine preparations were quite emotionally difficult this time around.
1: Obviously, the incidents in the lead-up with Leah, that was a pretty full-on thing to go through. Obviously, nothing compared to what Leah and her family have had to go through, but that was, yeah, definitely a disruption to the ideal preparation.
0: Also making news, the main suspect in the attack on a Pride event in Berlin has been shot and killed during a confrontation with police. Checking sport, and in NRL, disgruntled Tigers star Adam Dwyer is expected to return to training tomorrow after holding talks with coach Benji Marshall. His long-term future at the club is still in doubt after he pulled out of the team following a disagreement last week. Australia has defeated England 66-47 in netball's group stage at the Commonwealth Games, and Tottenham Hotspur's tour down under has begun with a 2-0 win over Auckland FC. That's the latest news update from the Capital Radio newsroom.
2: Continuing with XLFM local news, thanks to Red Energy, the 100% Australian energy retailer owned by Snowy Hydro. I'm Caitlin Lewis. Snowy Mountains locals can now provide feedback on the draft review of the Snowy Water Inquiry. The federal government has commissioned the independent review of the Snowy Water Inquiry Outcomes Implementation Deed, which is an agreement made between the federal, New South Wales and Victorian governments back in 2002. The agreement was made to provide more water for rivers affected by the operations of Snowy Hydro. Feedback can be given through the Department of Climate Change, Energy, the Environment and Water website until August 4. Work on several projects across the Jindabyne Shared Trail Network continue, with Council announcing a number of milestones were reached last week. Pink Trail refurbishment and realignment is now 100% complete, while the new Trail 27 is around 85% complete, with works expected to be finished by Wednesday this week. Along with the new trail connecting Rainbow Drive to Rainbow Beach, paving works are underway on the bridge abutments to match those recently completed elsewhere across the project. The link trail between Coonama Estate and the Rainbow Road, No Tanks, is also continuing to progress. And popular local Faze postman John has made a generous contribution to the Jindabyne Op Shop. He has donated the last of his Christmas light display fund to the Op Shop, which came out to $400. Postman John raised over $13,000 over a month through his Christmas light display, sharing that money between organisations like the Cooma Salvation Army, Snowy Mountains Community Association, the Fly Program and the Threadbow Childcare Centre.
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2: 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Registrations are opening soon. 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
4: 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Keep it here for all the latest wind road updates.
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5: And chilly and patches of fog about this evening. Partly cloudy, showers, snow above 1,400 metres, damaging winds for tomorrow. Partly cloudy, scattered showers, gusty winds, snow above 800 metres for Wednesday. And partly cloudy, isolated showers, snow above 1,100 metres and winds finally starting to ease for Thursday. There's a 10% chance of snowfall over the next 24 hours. Fukuma dropping down to minus 3 degrees tonight, top tomorrow of 13. Jindy a high tomorrow of 9 after tonight's low of minus 1. And Canberra climbing up to 13 degrees tomorrow after tonight's low of minus 1.
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We've got U2 and Elton John as part of a 30-minute Muse Marathon. I'm Banksy, and I'll take you through it.

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1: 96.1. That's Tina Turner, India, 30 minutes mouth on a chilly evening this evening. Patches of fog about as well. Partly cloudy, showers, no above 1,400 metres. Damaging winds for tomorrow. Partly cloudy, scattered showers, gusty winds, no above 800 metres for Wednesday. And a bit of cloud about, showers and snow above 1,100 metres, and those winds will finally start to ease, and that's on Thursday. 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
25: Transport for New South Wales would like to advise Kosciuszko Road is open to Perishak. Athlete Road is open to the village. Alpine Way Road open to Threadbow and beyond. The Stone Mountains Highway Road is open. Link Road, Selwyn Snow Resort Road open. Elliot Way, Tumarumba 2, Selwyn Road open. And Kermuda Brown Mountain Road is open. Keep it here for the latest Wind Road updates.

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0: forever classic Ex-Elephant 96.1. That's Boom Crash Opera. They were a brilliant Australian band, came from Western Australia. I know they mentioned the lead singer who apparently didn't have a huge vocal range, but what he did was absolutely brilliant within the range he could do. Coming up next hour, we've got Billy Joel and Bryan Adams, Ex-Elephant.
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6: 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Australian energy starts right here in the Snowy Mountains.
7: This is Budgie Baker. Well, plenty of fun in the sun today. A snowy change heading our way, so it's going to be a little bit different tomorrow, though. So on Snow Resort today, new chum chair for the Coon Skiers and Boarders. They've set up a toboggan run on Easy Street as well for all those wanting a bit of a slide. Charlotte Pass, Guthrie's double chair, busy again for with all those taking their first rides. Basin Palmer and Pulpit T-Bar were spinning. Cozzy triple chair, open to the top. Everyone was taking in the views of the main range and then heading back down to the village. Nice long run there. Cozzy Carpet looking after all the first timers and the keen kids. Perisher, three resort areas open. Pretty Valley, Mount P6 was popular, as was Centre Valley around Leichhardt. Smiggins was fairly busy. All lifts open in Blue Cow today. No lift today at Guthiga. Threadboat kept everyone happy. Basin and Carroll's had some pretty nice snow. It was busy up around Merritts. Anton's the go and Central Spur for the more adventurous, and Friday Flat great for the first timers. Should be more snow from tomorrow, plus it's going to be cold enough for the snowmaker.
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9: From the Capital Radio Newsroom, I'm Alex Stockerty. The first nationwide test of a new emergency alert system has been declared a success, despite many Australians reporting they didn't receive the notification. Data from the National Emergency Management Agency shows a higher than anticipated 94% of cell towers broadcast the alert to compatible devices. Emergency Management Minister Christy McBain says NEMA will be analysing today's data and seeking feedback from the community.
10: Don't worry if you did not receive an alert. This could be because you were not in a coverage area, your software was not up to date, or your device was incompatible.
9: The price of wholesale petrol has increased by more than 35 cents per litre across the country since the start of the month. Motorists are preparing for the government's fuel excise discount to end, adding a further 16 cents to the cost. NRMA spokesperson Peter Curry says the start of August will also bring an additional increase.
11: A cent and a half will also be increased because we know that twice a year every year the excise is adjusted for inflation, and those two dates are set for the same day. So we will see the wholesale price go up again. It will get close to the $2 mark or just over for unleaded and up around the $2.40 mark for diesel.
9: Victorian Premier Jacinta Allen's deputy Ben Carroll says he will put his hand up to become the

0: next Labor leader. It comes after a delegation of Labor MPs met with the Premier to urge her to resign and told her she had lost the majority of support of caucus. South Australia has recorded 7 new suspected cases of the H5 bird flu strain. The greater crested terns have been sent to the CSIRO for testing to determine if there has been local transmission. The federal government maintains there is no evidence of any mass mortalities. A dozen flights will land or take off today at Western Sydney's International Airport on its first day of around-the-clock services. 250,000 tonnes of freight are expected to pass through the Badgerys Creek site per year. Western Sydney International Airport Chief Executive Simon Hickey says it's a massive milestone for the airport.
1: We've opened the airside, which is the runway, and the cargo operations first. We're ensuring that we've tested all of those processes and got ourselves ready to go, and we're getting that countdown towards first passenger flights at the end of October is getting closer and closer.
0: Checking sport, and the AFL is considering changes to State of Origin after confirming the fixture for the next 3 seasons. South Australia and WA will meet in Perth next February, with Victoria returning the following 2 years. Australia is sitting pretty at the top of the Commonwealth Games medal tally with 39 medals and 17 gold after day 3. And Aussie golfer Lucas Herbert has won the LIV UK event with the lowest score in LIV's 5-year history. That's the latest news update from the Capital Radio Newsroom.
2: Continuing with XLFM local news, thanks to Red Energy, the 100% Australian energy retailer owned by Snowy Hydro. I'm Caitlin Lewis. Landholders downstream of the Jindabyne Dam are advised to take all necessary precautions with stock, fencing and property in proximity to the river, with a high flow event scheduled for tomorrow. An alert has been put in place for the Snowy River between the dam and Dalgety, with a flow volume of 2,430 megalitres to be released from midnight. It's the first of 3 planned high flow environmental events released to the Snowy River this year. The new social housing will be coming to Cooma with construction to begin next month. 12 new social homes will be coming to the region, an update that has been welcomed by the member for Monero. Steve Wan says unlocking this housing will have a flow-on effect, supporting local jobs and helping to attract essential workers to the region. The new homes are expected to be completed next year. Cooma locals interested in seeking legal advice can next week, with South Coast and Country Community Law coming to the region. They're holding free in-person legal appointments at 90 Vale Street on August 5 from 10 a.m. to 2 p.m. Appointments are essential. If you're interested, call 1-800-229-529. And the last of Postman John's charitable earnings from his Christmas light display last year have been sent out. He has donated the last $400 of his Christmas light display fund to the Jindabyne Op Shop. Postman John raised over $13,000 over a month through the light display, sharing that money between organisations like the Cooma Salvation Army, Snowy Mountains Community Association, the Fly Program and the Threadboat Childcare Centre.
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2: 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Coach Ricky Stewart says the Tigers had every reason to fight in the match and they needed to restrict them early.
4: 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We had to keep making it tough for them, and the players did. But
2: 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I'm Caitlin Lewis.
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5: 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Keep it here for the latest winter road updates.
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6: and chilly and patches of fog about this evening. Partly cloudy, showers, snow above 1,400 metres, damaging winds for tomorrow. Partly cloudy, scattered showers, gusty winds, snow above 800 metres for Wednesday. And partly cloudy, isolated showers, snow above 1,100 metres and winds finally starting to ease for Thursday. There's a 10% chance of snowfall over the next 24 hours. Fukuma dropping down to minus 3 degrees tonight, top tomorrow of 13. Jindy a high tomorrow of 9 after tonight's low of minus 1. And Canberra climbing up to 13 degrees tomorrow after tonight's low of minus 1.
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I'm Banksy. I'll take you through it. It's a 30-minute Muse Marathon. Steve Winwood and Bunsy coming up as well. But right now, Belcher Underwood, this is Brian Adams, XLFM.

Hour of the classic XLFM. This song by the Fine Young Cannibals has a 60s sound to it because it was written for the movie Tin Men, and that movie was set in the

0: 96.1, Steve Winwood. Well, do you see a chance? It was a song, actually, that was a lot more religious than it turned out to be. And record company said, you know, cool your jets a bit. Chilly, patches of fog about this evening. Partly cloudy, showers, snow above 1,400 metres, damaging winds for tomorrow. Partly cloudy, scattered showers, gusty winds, snow above 800 metres for Wednesday. And a bit of cloud about, showers, snow above 1,100 metres, and those winds will start to ease finally for Thursday. 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
13: Transport for New South Wales would like to advise Kosciuszko Road is open to Perisher, Guthrie Road is open to the village, Alpine Way Road open to Thredbo and beyond, the Snow Mountains Highway Road is open, Link Road, Selwyn Snow Resort Road open, Elliott Way, Tumbarumba to Selwyn Road open, and Kumina Brown Mountain Road is open. Keep it here for all the latest Winter Road updates.

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0: 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That's Laura Branigan's song called Self-Control. In fact, she was rather famous for getting songs that were released in European countries that didn't speak English and then turning them into an English song. Coming up, we've got Nick Kershaw next hour. 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
7: This is Budgie Baker. Well, plenty of fun in the sun today. A snowy change heading our way, so it's going to be a little bit different tomorrow, though. So on Snow Resort today, new chum chair for the Keen Skiers and Boarders. They've set up a toboggan run on Easy Street as well for all those wanting a bit of a slide. Charlotte Pass, Guthrie's double chair, busy again with all those taking their first rides. Basin Palmer and Pulpit T-Bar were spinning. Cosy triple chair, open to the top. Everyone was taking in the views of the main range and then heading back down to the village. Nice long run there. Cosy Carpet looking after all the first timers and the keen kids. Perisher, three resort areas open. Pretty Valley, Mount P6 was popular, as was Centre Valley around Leichhardt. Smiggins was fairly busy. All lifts open in Blue Cow today. No lifts today at Guthiga. Threadbow kept everyone happy. Basin and Carroll's had some pretty nice snow. It was busy up around Merritts. Anton's the go on Central Spur for the more adventurous, and at Friday Flat, great for the first timers. Should be more snow from tomorrow, plus it's going to be cold enough for the snowmaker.
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8: From the Capital Radio Newsroom, I'm Alex Stockerty. Federal court has upheld a ruling. The One Nation leader Pauline Hanson racially vilified Greens Senator Maureen Faruqi on social media. Senator Hanson's lawyers argued the ruling shouldn't apply to political communication because it's protected by the Constitution. In his ruling, Justice Angus Stewart concluded the post was anti-Muslim and empowered the One Nation leader's followers to post similar messages. Senator Faruqi says justice has prevailed.
9: She did engage in racist and Islamophobic behaviour. She continues to engage in racist and Islamophobic behaviour. Today's win is for every single person out there who has been told to go back where you came from.
8: The first test of the country's new emergency alert system has had varied results, with many Australians saying they didn't get the notification at all. Experts say there are a variety of factors which can change how and if a device will receive the alert, including outdated software and issues with cell towers. Authorities say it's too early to determine whether the local transmission of the H5 bird flu strain has occurred. Seven additional suspected cases have been detected in South Australia. The greater crested terns have been sent to the CSIRO for further testing. Australians are being urged not to panic buy fuel ahead of next week's price increases. Monday's end to the fuel excise discount, as well as biannual adjustments to the levy, will see the wholesale price of petrol and diesel rise by around 17 cents a litre. Analysis shows the gap between retail and wholesale costs continue to be small. The 25-year-old paddleboarder who rescued a woman after a shark attack in Sydney's east last month has won his fourth world championship. Charlie Vicrow has completed the 52-kilometre race across shark-infested waters in Honolulu in just over 4 hours, breaking the world record. He's told Nine preparations were quite emotionally difficult this time around.
10: Obviously, the incidents in the lead-up with Leah, that was a pretty full-on thing to go through. Obviously, nothing can

0: compared to what Leah and her family have had to go through. But that was, yeah, definitely a disruption to the ideal preparation.
1: Also making news, the main suspect in the attack on a Pride event in Berlin has been shot and killed during a confrontation with police. Checking sport, and in NRL, disgruntled Tigers star Adam Dwayne is expected to return to training tomorrow after holding talks with coach Benji Marshall. His long-term future at the club is still in doubt after he pulled out of the team following a disagreement last week. Australia has defeated England 66-47 in netball's group stage at the Commonwealth Games, and Tottenham Hotspur's tour down under has begun with a 2-0 win over Auckland FC. That's the latest news update from the Capital Radio newsroom.
2: Continuing with XLFM local news, thanks to Red Energy, the 100% Australian energy retailer owned by Snowy Hydro. I'm Caitlin Lewis. Feedback on the draft review of the Snowy Water Inquiry is being sought. The federal government has commissioned the independent review of the Snowy Water Inquiry Outcomes Implementation Deed, which is an agreement made between the federal, New South Wales and Victorian governments back in 2002. The agreement was made to provide more water for rivers affected by the operations of Snowy Hydro. Feedback can be given through the Department of Climate Change, Energy, the Environment and Water website until August 4. Works continue to progress across the Jindabyne Shared Trail Network, connecting Tyrolean Village, Kunama Estate and East Jindabyne, with several milestones reached last week. Pink Trail refurbishment and realignment is now 100% complete, while the new Trail 27 is around 85% complete, with works expected to be finished by Wednesday this week. Along the new trail connecting Rainbow Drive to Rainbow Beach, paving works are underway on the bridge abutments to match those recently completed elsewhere across the project. The link trail between Kunama Estate and the Rainbow Road is also continuing to progress. And the Department of Climate Change, Energy, the Environment and Water is issuing a rising river alert for the Snowy River for tomorrow. The alert will be in place for parts of the river between Jindabyne Dam and Dalgety due to the first high flow event in a series of three planned for this year. A daily flow volume of 2,430 megalitres will be released over 24 hours from Jindabyne Dam from midnight. Landholders downstream of the Jindabyne Dam are advised to take all necessary precautions with stock, fencing and property in proximity to the river.
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4: Transport for New South Wales will like to advise Kosciuszko Road is open to Perisher, Guthrie Road is open to the village, Alpine Way Road open to Thredbo and beyond, the Snow Mountains Highway Road is open, Link Road, Selwyn Snow Resort Road open, Elliott Way, Tumbarumba to Selwyn Road open, and Kermuda Brown Mountain Road is open. Keep it here for the latest Winter Road updates.
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5: And chilly and patches of fog about this evening. Partly cloudy, showers, snow above 1,400 metres, damaging winds for tomorrow. Partly cloudy, scattered showers, gusty winds, snow above 800 metres for Wednesday. And partly cloudy, isolated showers, snow above 1,100 metres and winds finally starting to ease for Thursday. There's a 10% chance of snowfall over the next 24 hours. Fukuma dropping down to minus 3 degrees tonight, top tomorrow of 13. Jindy a high tomorrow of 9 after tonight's low of minus 1. And Canberra climbing up to 13 degrees tomorrow after tonight's low of minus 1.
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mouthful of the classic ex-Elephant 96.1. We've got the Communards, Akadaka on the way, but right now, Faith Hill being encapsulated by Kiss.

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This is Swing Out Sister. In fact, the lead singer, she was a hairdresser that was looking to create a band, so she did. Got a record contract for one song, one single, and came up with this XLFM.

0: for the classic X-Elephant. 96.1 India, 30 metres of path on another chilly one this evening. Patches of fog about as well. Partly cloudy showers, snow above 1,400 metres. Damaging winds for tomorrow. Partly cloudy, scattered showers, gusty winds, snow above 800 metres. That's for Wednesday. And a bit of cloud about, showers and snow above 1,100 metres. And those winds will start to ease. That's on Thursday. XLFM's Love and Local Shop, the Snowies. Pop into one of the many participating businesses. And £5,000 is what you're after. So scan that QR code. Some of those participating businesses is Southeast Tile and Bathroom Centre, H Hardware, and Kuma Automotive. 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
1: The writing process is always to do with new toys to play with. So I actually have a new toy now because we've been rebuilding my studio and it's taken nearly 2 years, but it's amazing. So I'm going to kind of go and sit up in there and see what happens.
2: There you go. Yeah.

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Forever Classic Nights with Aaron Chilcott. Hey, how did your phone go with the AusAlert practice alarm today? Did it give you a fright when it went off? Forewarned is forearmed, as they say. And four more songs left to go in this 30-minute music marathon. No alarm needed for that. Diesel, Jenny Morris and Huey and the News playing after this one from Paul Young. By the

0: Huey and the News. Forever Classic Nights. We wrap up a 30-minute music marathon there and another one starting just after 8 o'clock. As we say happy birthday to Bugs Bunny today. 86 years since he debuted in the short animated movie A Wild Hare, and we first heard this famous quote.
1: What's up, Doc?
0: Went on to become quite the legend at Warner Brothers over the years, occasionally throwing us life quotes like this one.
1: Well, like the man says, don't take life too seriously. You'll never get out of it alive.
0: Happy 86th birthday, Bugs Bunny. Hang tight for Yazoo. The next song playing.
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We turn off the ads and let the songs roll non-stop for half an hour. It happens every hour as part of our Forever Classic Nights. Aaron Chilcott here with a 30-minute music marathon. Hope your day was a good one. We'll be turning up Cold Chisel shortly. There's Terence Trent D'Arby and Chic ready to play as well after Simple Minds from the Breakfast Club soundtrack. Whoa.

0: released on April Fool's Day back in 1998. The Goo Goo Dolls, Forever Classic Nights with Aaron Chilcott in a 30-minute music marathon. And no fooling around when it came to the success of that song, though. Number one here in Australia, Canada and Italy. And in Ireland, it's actually the 19th most successful single of all time. One of those rare songs that doesn't mention the title of the song anywhere in the lyrics. Iris is in the name only. How about some Roxette? Less than 5 minutes.
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5: It's the best day ever. It's the Charlotte Pass Snow Resort Two Buck Tuesday. Totally snowbound with no cars, no queues and no crowds. 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

Forever Classic Nights, a 30-minute music marathon as the Commonwealth Games continuing Glasgow. Australia had a great weekend, a cool number of medals going our way. And it was this day back in 2012 that the London Olympics kicked off. Remember, we had the late Queen Elizabeth officially opening it with some help from James Bond at the opening ceremony. Can't believe that was 14 years ago today. Aussie Crawl and the Eurythmics on the way, also one from REO Speedwagon. After the two Phils, Collins and Bailey, Forever Classic Nights.

0: Classic Nights, a 30-minute music marathon with REO Speedwagon. And as Kevin Cronin told The Magnificent Others, the idea for that song literally came to him in the middle of the night.
1: I woke up in the middle of the night, kind of felt my way down the hallway of my little house in Woodland Hills, sat at my little Wurlitzer red plastic piano, and played that little piano part of Keep On Loving You, wrote those verses. I know where it came from. You know, it just happened. And there it was, and I went back to bed.
0: Hey, I can feel one from the Jacksons on the way. 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

0: 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I'll play Yaz, Robert Palmer. 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

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Forever Classic Nights, Billy Ocean on the way for us. And back now to the year 1981, a year of bright spandex leotards over leggings, terry cloth headbands and wristbands. And this number one song was new from Olivia Newton-John.

Thanks for having us on as we see out your Monday. Forever Classic Nights, a 30-minute music marathon with Aaron Chilcott. Tony Childs ready to play soon. A couple of great cover versions of songs too. Jimmy Cliff and George Harrison. They're on the way after we get very Aussie with Goanna.

0: rolling out 30-minute music marathons every hour, just like that one. Forever Classic Nights and George Harrison, although, of course, not the original version of that song, originally sung by an American singer, James Ray, back in the 60s. One of those rare occasions where I think the cover version is better. Much prefer the George Harrison version of that song. Hey, one from Noiseworks to take you back shortly. This is playing soon.
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1: It's time to see the big movies on the big screen in digital projection and Dolby surround sound at the Jindabyne Cinema. 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

0: Forever Classic Nights on the station that's cool for 30-minute music marathons. 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UK Squeeze playing soon, Mondo Rock. 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And some Bowie. 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

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Forever Classic Nights with Aaron Chilcott, doing a 30-minute music marathon. Hey, happy birthday to Alan Border today, the cricketer who turns 71. Speaking of great Aussies, I've got Paul Kelly playing soon. There's a nightly nudge of knowledge before midnight too. And Katrina and the Waves right now.

0: great Paul Kelly in a 30-minute music marathon, Forever Classic Nights. And if you've ever wondered what Paul Kelly does to overcome writer's block when he's trying to come up with new songs, he told The Feed on SBS.
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0: 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Let's make sure you can say you learned something new today. Nightly nudge of knowledge time. And if you've ever wondered how your nose can be sticking out from your face but not getting in your way when you're trying to look at other things, there's a reason that we don't see our noses. It's because our brains actually cancel them out. It's a process called unconscious filtering, apparently, where your brain ignores permanent, unchanging things in your field of view so that you can save energy and focus on new threats or moving objects. How clever. Stick around for a 30-minute music marathon starting next, and I'll catch you tomorrow night.
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1: It's time to see the big movies on the big screen in digital projection and Dolby surround sound at the Jindabyne Cinema. 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
10: From the Capital Radio Newsroom, good morning. I'm James Wybrow. The federal government has announced plans to build Australia's first new oil refinery since the 1960s. Labor will commit $4 million towards a feasibility study into building a refinery in Western Australia. The government says it would help reduce our reliance on foreign fuel imports, which has been exposed by the Middle East conflict. Meanwhile, federal opposition leader Angus Taylor says the Prime Minister must answer questions about a fundraising dinner in Sydney's east. Anthony Albanese has been sidestepping questions about the event at Point Piper Mansion of controversial businessman Felix Lee. Mr. Lee's father, Philip, has been accused of deceiving the tax office about transferring money into Australian bank accounts. Mr. Taylor says Anthony Albanese must tell the truth.
11: Did he go to this dinner? Who was at it? And indeed, was there someone at this dinner where there is an allegation that that person has not paid the tax that they should have paid? Now, these are questions he needs to answer. He hasn't answered them. He never does.
10: In other news, One Nation leader Pauline Hanson has flagged going to the High Court after failing to overturn a decision she racially vilified Green Senator Mahareen Farooqi on social media. The federal court has rejected her appeal. Senator Hanson says she's disappointed.
12: My legal team and I will now closely review the decision in the coming days with a view to commencing an appeal in the High Court of Australia. This has never been, nor ever should be, the Australian way. We all need to have the courage and the freedom to say what we think on issues that are important to us all.
10: Also making news, a New South Wales man's been fined $31,000 for trying to smuggle lizards out of Western Australia. Nicholas Thomas Havitt posted the animals. A court heard the 28-year-old exposed them to cruel and inhumane treatment. Four died and 51 had to be put down. And Victorian Premier Jacinta Allen's deputy Ben Carroll says he will put his hand up to become the next Labor leader. It comes after a delegation of Labor MPs met with the Premier to urge her to resign. Australia's medal tally at the Commonwealth Games continues to grow now with 22 gold, 10 silver and 18 bronze. Alex Perkins has just won gold in the 100-metre butterfly. Meanwhile, Australian gymnast James Hardy has nabbed his second Commonwealth Games bronze medal just hours after his first. Hardy won his second bronze on the rings after securing an earlier third-place finish on the floor. His result extra special, with his mother unable to make the games due to breast cancer surgery.
3: It's James Hardy again on the podium. I mentioned earlier that his mum's not been too well lately. She's recovering, watching at home.
10: Kate McDonald won gold in the Women's Gymnastics Apparatus Competition. That's the latest news update from the Capital Radio Newsroom. I'm James Wybrow.
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13: Going to be a partly cloudy day for you Tuesday. Possible showers, snow 1400 metres and damaging winds are predicted as well. Partly cloudy, isolated showers, gusty winds again tomorrow. Thursday, partly cloudy, some scattered showers, possible snow above 1000 metres, partly cloudy after a frosty morning for Friday. 90% chance of snowfalls over the next 24 hours. Top of 13 for Coomera today, Gidding's chasing 9 and 13 for Canberra. It's 1 degree currently in Coomera here in Jindabyne, 0, 2 at Bombala. Charlotte Pass, minus 3, minus 1 at Mount Sowen and 4 degrees in Canberra.
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13: Yes, good morning once again, fans. Air conditioners, ventilation ducts on air shafts. Gazza Warren back again with the local breakfast show. Welcoming you to the first day of the rest of your life, Tuesday, 28th of July, 2026.
14: Tuesday, yeah.
13: Capacity forecast not too far off. Brush over the national, international news headlines for you. Your fast facts, birthday book, among other things, as the morning progresses.
14: Good.
13: First number, though.
14: What do we got?
13: Mike and the Mechanics. All I Need is a Medical. 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

0: a miracle. Oh, yes. Good old Mike and the Grease Monkeys, yeah? Yes, all I need is a medical angel of M96.1 local breakfast show at 21 to 6. Right, checking on the capacity forecast around the nation today.
1: Right.
0: Sydney, a foggy morning, but a sunny afternoon is predicted. There, mercury reaching 21 degrees today. Melbourne, partly cloudy, some showers and damaging winds, temp topping 17.
1: Right.
0: Up in Brizzy, a partly cloudy day, some scattered showers. Their thermometer should reach probably about 22. Over in the west, Perth, a little bit of cloud about. Weather Girl's predicting 18 for that lot.
1: Right.
0: Down in Adelaide, cloudy, wet and gusty winds.
1: Well, that sounds nice.
0: Maximum temperature 15. Up the road in Canberra, partly cloudy after a frosty morning, and the chance of a shower, they're going to be the coolest at only 13.
1: Right.
0: Hobart, partly cloudy, isolated showers, a high of 16, and Darwin up the top with a top of a balmy 31, and a sunny day, and they're the hottest of all the camps. There you go, the capacity forecast, those of you wishing to head elsewhere in the country today.
1: Right.
0: Okay, as we glide back into it again with Jerry Harrison and the Casual Gods.
1: Yeah.
0: With Rev It Up.
1: Yeah. Don't rev it up too much, but remember, the biggest threat to life is to believe that there is no threat.
0: Yes. XLFM, it's now 20 minutes to 6 o'clock. G'day.
1: Hello.

0: Jerry Harrison, the Casual Gods, Revit Arbex, LFM 96.1, Local Breakfast Show. It's the 16 to 6. Okay, time to check some of the main news headlines getting about the nation and the world this morning.
1: But
0: the US says it's given a breather from bombing for diplomacy, but Iran insists there are no negotiations with America.
1: See, that's just Trump lying again, yeah? Look, there's no doubt the US has depleted its ordnance to the point where Trump has to try and spin this site to make room for negotiations. And quite obviously, Iran's got the upper hand. Yes. And not only that, China says it's going to get involved if the United States starts bombing Iran's infrastructure. I think that'd put the wind up them a bit, you know?
0: Yes. Treasurer Jim Chalmers has revealed officials believe that the recent escalation of tensions in the Middle East could hit inflation.
1: Did you think? You don't have to be a treasurer to wear that one out, really, do you?
0: No. The firefighters are battling to contain a huge bushfire. It's a wildfire, actually, that's forced 220,000 people to flee in southwest France.
1: Yeah. I saw some of those fires this morning. They look like what we went through back in 2019, 2020, you know?
0: Yes.
1: Well, they're all right.
0: Mm-hmm. A Scottish couple have been charged after police allegedly found more than 100 kilograms of ketamine at a hotel where they were staying.
1: You know, I'm surprised and quite curious, actually, as to how they got so much into the country, yeah?
0: Hmm.
1: Unbelievable. It's a lot.
0: A third person has died after a mass shooting at a food festival in Seattle, which also left four people, including a toddler, injured.
1: Bloody hell. Another one? What is it with Americans and guns?
0: I don't know. And Carly Simon, the singer behind the hit single You're So Vain, revealed she's been diagnosed with Parkinson's disease.
1: Oh, the poor little darling. How old is she?
0: She's 83.
1: All right, she's all right. She's a lovely lady.
0: Anyway, there's some of the main news headlines getting about the nation and the world this morning. All thanks to news.com.au.
1: Yeah. Oh, the lover.
0: Moving right along with Michael Jackson.
1: Where is he?
0: He's at the tort.
1: Right.
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1: Yeah, I like that.
0: Okay, little Martika now. I feel the earth move.
1: Oh, yeah, baby.
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10: From the Capital Radio Newsroom, good morning. I'm James Wybrow. Tests are being carried out after 7 new suspected cases of the H5 bird flu strain were reported in South Australia. Australia has 20 confirmed cases across South Australia, Western Australia, New South Wales and Queensland. All are in migratory and seabirds. Infectious disease expert Dr. Paul Griffin says the risk to humans still remains low.
11: This is something that's devastating for birds, and certainly if it gets into commercial poultry will cause big problems, but the risk to human health is extremely low. Of course, we do want to take steps to make sure that remains the case.
10: In other news, One Nation leader Pauline Hanson has flagged a High Court challenge after failing to overturn a ruling that she racially vilified a Green senator. The federal court dismissed Ms. Hanson's appeal against a 2024 decision that her post telling Mahareen Farooqi to go back to Pakistan breached race discrimination laws. The Green senator welcoming the decision.
12: Hate speech is not free speech, and the federal court has reaffirmed that today. Unfortunately, hate speech is being normalized in this country right now, and I, for one, will not be a bystander.
10: Australians are being encouraged to sign up to the nation's organ and tissue donation register as part of Donate Life Week. Just over 1,000 Australians received a life-saving organ transplant in 2025. Spokesperson Lucinda Barry says there are about 2,000 people now on a wait list.
13: And without that transplant, those people will pass away. So organ donation only happens if somebody can't survive. But what we do have is that real chance to not have another family go through that and give them the gift of life.
10: And Australia's two top unionists are stepping down from their roles. ACTU Secretary Sally McManus will leave the organisation at the end of next month, while President Michelle O'Neill will depart later in the year. Australia's lead on the Commonwealth Games medal tally continues to grow with more gold overnight. Alex Perkins won gold in the 100-metre butterfly before just a few minutes later, Sam Williamson made a remarkable comeback in the 50-metre breaststroke to add to his 100-metre gold. Earlier, Kate McDonald won the uneven bars gymnastics, scoring an impressive 14.333 in a routine that was technically difficult but perfectly executed. McDonald's victory has been a long time coming.
14: It's finally happened. The dream has come true. After missing out in Birmingham, she is the Commonwealth Games uneven bars champion.
10: That audio thanks to Channel 7. Australia now has 51 games medals, 23 of them gold. And St Kilda forward Max King will miss the rest of the AFL season due to a hamstring injury. That's the latest from the Capital Radio newsroom.
15: Continuing with XLFM local news, thanks to Red Energy, the 100% Australian energy retailer owned by Snowy Hydro. I'm Caitlin Lewis. Pet owners in the Snowy Mountains are being reminded to keep an eye on their animals as bird flu is detected across four Australian states. Experts warn that H5N1 can occasionally infect mammals, especially cats. RSPCA Pet Insurance Chief Executive Brad Smith says there are signs to look out for.
16: Symptoms such as fever, lethargy, loss of appetite, severe eye or nasal discharges and difficulty with breathing, they're all signs that

0: young people. So it's a really important thing to do. Register as an organ donor. Have a conversation with your family about that too. The really important thing I think for people to remember is that one organ donor can save up to 7 lives.
1: And ski resort staff on the Snowy Mountains say it is a relief to finally enjoy fresh snowfall after a cold snap saw Thredbo receive a good dumping. Blizzard conditions are expected to hit the region by the middle of the week, bringing an extra seasonal boost.
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1: It'll be a tough matchup in the Southern Tablelands Monero Cup this weekend, with our two local teams facing off in an elimination final. Jindabyne will be hosting the Red Devils at JJ Connors Oval this Saturday at 2:30 p.m, with both teams playing for a chance to take on Bungendore in the grand final next weekend. Cooma beat the Adfa Lions 28-0 over the weekend, with the game ending in a forfeit. That's the latest XLFM local news. 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I'm Caitlin Lewis.
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3: Partly cloudy day today, possible showers, snow at 1400 metres and damaging winds predicted. Partly cloudy, isolated showers, more gusty winds tomorrow, Thursday. Partly cloudy day, scattered showers, snow possible above 1000 metres. Partly cloudy after a frosty morning Friday. 90% chance of snowfalls over the next 24 hours. Top of 13 for Cooma today, Jindy's chasing 9, 13 for Canberra. It's 2 right now in Cooma. Here in Jindabyne, 1 degree, 0 Bombala, Charlotte Pass minus 3, minus 1 at Mount Selwyn, and it's still 4 degrees in Canberra.
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0: John Cougar Mellencamp there with Jack and Diane, XLFM 96.1 local breakfast show on your Tuesday morning, partly cloudy Tuesday ahead for a possible shower, snow 1400 metres, damaging winds expected as well. A 90% chance of snowfalls over the next 24 hours, a high of 13 for Coomer today, Jindy 9 and 13 for Canberra. It's 2 right now in Coomer, here in Jindabyne sitting on 0. 4 degrees in Canberra at 6:15.
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0: Yeah, it's now time for our Fast Fact for the day. 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
3: the people who wake up first thing in the morning with stretch marks on their earlobes are sponsoring Fast Fact today.
0: A mint 1962 copy of Amazing Fantasy number 15 featuring the debut of Spider-Man sold for $1.1 million at auction in 2011.
3: Is Spider-Man that old? 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
0: It's Tiffany.
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0: Yes, I think we're alone now. 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It's now 23 minutes past 6. G'day.
3: Hello.

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1: 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XLFM 96.1 local breakfast show on your Tuesday morning, 3.5 minutes away from the 6:30 news right now. 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
0: What's he got?
2: God returns from a 2-millennium-long vacation. It's the Onion Radio News. This is Doyle Redland reporting. Believers the world over rejoice today upon learning that the Lord God has finally returned from his 2,000-year vacation on the tropical planet Velosus 5. He looked tan, rested, and ready to get back to shepherding his chosen people, the Jews. God's press secretary had this to say.
3: Yeah, the Lord had a very restful trip, but he realized the prayers were piling up and thought he should get back to his desk.
2: The Almighty has reportedly been brought up to speed on all earthly events over the last 2 millennia by his son, Jesus, who now runs the Home Office. Jesus' predecessor, the Holy Ghost, was fired for cooking the books in the year 1225. Doyle Redland for The Onion Radio News, online at theonion.com.
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0: The census is coming this August. 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
1: 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Building Snowy 2.0. Australia's biggest battery right here in the Snowy Mountains.
2: This is Budgie Baker. A little bit of snow around. It's pretty breezy at the moment, so you're going to be keeping an eye on those lifts today. Selwyn, new jump chair for the skiers and boarders. There's a nice area reserved for the tobogganers on Easy Street as well. Charlotte Pass, new Guthrie's double chairs now open, so all lifts hopefully getting ready for the skiers and boarders. Cosy triple chair to the top, Pulford T-bar base and Pommer should spin. First timers riding the Cosy carpet for all their fun. Perisher, lifts open across three resort areas, but wind may affect some. Mount P6 and air for the better skiers and boarders. Centre Valley and Front Valley, a little bit more protected. Most lifts in Blue Cow, hopefully, and some in Smigs. Nothing currently spinning in Guthaga. Grebo, some nice snow cover around the basin and Carrolls, but I think the wind might put paid to that today. Cruiser and Gun Barrel plus Antons will get you the Merritts and Central Spur. Friday flat, good for the first timers and the children. Wind is going to affect some lifts today, so those protected runs will be the best option, especially around the surface lifts, and not sure how much snow we're going to get, but anything is welcome.
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3: From the Capital Radio Newsroom, good morning. I'm James Wybrow. Tests are being carried out after seven new suspected cases of the H5 bird flu strain were reported in South Australia. Australia has 20 confirmed cases across South Australia, Western Australia, New South Wales and Queensland. All are in migratory and seabirds. Infectious disease expert Dr. Paul Griffin says the risk to humans still remains low.
4: This is something that's devastating for birds, and certainly to get into commercial poultry will cause big problems. But the risk to human health is extremely low. Of course, we do want to take steps to make sure that remains the case.
3: In other news, One Nation leader Pauline Hanson has flagged a High Court challenge after failing to overturn a ruling that she racially vilified a Green senator. The federal court dismissed Ms. Hanson's appeal against a 2024 decision that her post telling Mahareen Farooqi to go back to Pakistan breached race discrimination laws. The Green senator welcoming the decision.
5: Hate speech is not free speech, and the federal court has reaffirmed that today. Unfortunately, hate speech is being normalized in this country right now, and I, for one, will not be a bystander.
3: Australians are being encouraged to sign up to the nation's organ and tissue donation register as part of Donate Life Week. Just over 1,000 Australians received a life-saving organ transplant in 2025. Spokesperson Lucinda Barry says there are about 2,000 people now on a wait list.
6: Without that transplant, those people will pass away. So organ donation only happens if somebody can't survive. But what we do have is that real chance to not have another family go through that and give them the gift of life.
3: And Australia's two top unionists are stepping down from their roles. ACTU Secretary Sally McManus will leave the organisation at the end of next month, while President Michelle O'Neill will depart later in the year. Australia's lead on the Commonwealth Games medal tally continues to grow with more gold overnight. Alex Perkins won gold in the 100-metre butterfly before just a few minutes later, Sam Williamson made a remarkable comeback in the 50-metre breaststroke to add to his 100-metre gold. Earlier, Kate McDonald won the uneven bars gymnastics, scoring an impressive 14.333 in a routine that was technically difficult but perfectly executed. McDonald's victory has been a long time coming.
7: It's finally happened. The dream has come true. After missing out in Birmingham, she is the Commonwealth Games uneven bars champion.
3: That audio thanks to Channel 7. Australia now has 51 games medals, 23 of them gold. And St Kilda forward Max King will miss the rest of the AFL season due to a hamstring injury. That's the latest from the Capital Radio Newsroom.
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8: 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latest winter road updates.
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8: Okay, well, it's going to be a partly cloudy day today with possible showers, snow 1,400 metres and damaging winds. Partly cloudy, isolated showers, gusty winds tomorrow, Thursday. Partly cloudy, scattered showers, snow possible above 1,000 metres. And a partly cloudy day after a frosty morning Friday. 90% chance of snowfalls over the next 24 hours. A top of 13 for Coomer today. Jindy's chasing 9 and Canberra's striving to get to 13. Still 2 degrees in Coomer, 1 here in Jindabyne. Bombala's now gone from 0 to 2, minus 3 at Shutter Pass. Mount Sowen minus 1, and it's now 5 degrees in Canberra.
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0: Sean Barts, Anonymous 5, for the movie of the same name, XLFM 96.1 Local Breakfast, on your Tuesday morning. It's 21 minutes to 7 o'clock. All right, what have you got now?
1: Something pretty scary, actually.
0: No?
1: Researchers believe up to 38,000 Tasmanian devils, more than 80% of the population, have been killed by a mutating disease. Now, a similar affliction has been found in North America. It started with strange-looking catfish in 2012. They were being caught in a lake between Vermont and Quebec with stark black growths on their heads and bodies. Then, more and more of them started popping up. So, University of Vermont environmental scientists took it upon themselves to try and figure out what the bloody hell's going on here. At first, we thought this disease might be a virus, but that wasn't panning out. That's according to cancer researcher Dr. Julie Dragon. Autopsies failed to isolate any such infection yet. Pollution was the next most likely source of attack on the animal's soft tissues. Again, the acquired evidence fell short. But the data eventually led the researchers in an unexpected direction. Melanoma.
0: Really?
1: This was surprising, says Dr. Dragon. We wanted to know how a bottom-dwelling fish was getting a cancer we associate with exposure to too much sunlight, especially in the numbers being encountered. Did these catfish have a DNA mutation that made them extremely susceptible to sunburn?
0: Did they?
1: No. No, they didn't. But the cancerous growths had more DNA in common with each other than the fish they infected.
0: So?
1: Well, that left only one possible cause: transmissible cancer. The results published in the science journal Nature described a melanoma cell that has mutated to take on the characteristics of a parasite. Now, I don't know about you, but that's pretty bloody scary to me. That means that cancer could turn into a disease that you can actually get infected with, like just transmissible. That's pretty scary, isn't it?
0: It is.
1: Have you got any songs about mutating melanomas, Gazmo?
0: I did have one, but I sold it on eBay.
1: Oh, what a bugger that was. God, that would have been a perfect crossover, that one.
0: How about Pointer Sisters?
1: Nah, that's fine.
0: Jump for My Love. 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

0: 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Tuesday morning, it is partly cloudy Tuesday for us today. Might get a shower or two, snow 1400 metres, winds picking up later in the day. 90% chance of snowfalls over the next 24 hours, a high of 13 for Coomera today, Jindy 9 and 13 for Canberra, 2 right now in Coomera. Here in Jindabyne, walk outside, you'll be enveloped by 1 degree, and it's 5 degrees in Canberra at 14 to 7.
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0: Transport New South Wales would like to advise Kosciuszko roads open to Perenshit, Gutherka roads open to the village, Alpine ways open to Threadbone beyond, Snowy Mountains highways open, Link Road to Selwyn snow resorts open, Alleyway to Tumbarumba and so on the roads open, and Kuma to Brown Mountain the road is open, and keep it here for the latest winter road updates.
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0: 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Continuing right along with some homegrown material from In Excess. This is I Send a Message at 7 minutes from 7 o'clock. 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

0: In excess, I sent a message, XLFM 96.1 local breakfast on your Tuesday morning. We're 4 minutes away from the news at 7 right now. Belated news story.
1: Very good, yes, ma'am.
0: According to findings published in the American Journal of Epidemiology, researchers found that women who exercised more were about 20% less likely to get depression than those who rarely exercised. The more hours they spent watching TV each week, however, the more their risk of depression crept up. The author of the study, Michael Lucas, from the Harvard School of Public Health in Boston, says higher levels of physical activity were associated with lower depression risk. The research looked at nearly 50,000 women who filled out detailed surveys as part of the US Nurses' Health Study. Participants recorded the amount of times they spent watching TV each week in 1992 and also answered questions about how often they walked, rode a bike, ran and swam between 1992 and the year 2000. On the same questionnaires, women reported any new diagnosis of clinical depression or medication taken to treat depression. The analysis only included women who did not have depression in 1996. Over the next decade, there were 6,500 new cases of depression. After the researchers accounted for aspects of health and lifestyle linked to depression, including weight and smoking, exercising the most, 90 minutes or more each day, meant women were 20% less likely to be diagnosed with depression than those who exercised only 10 minutes or less a day. God, I'm getting depressed just reading all this. I need to smoke. You got a smoke over there?
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5: 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Australian energy starts right here in the Snowy Mountains.
6: This is Budgie Baker. A little bit of snow around. It's pretty breezy at the moment, so you're going to be keeping an eye on those lifts today. Selwyn, new jump chair for the skiers and boarders. 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Charlotte Pass, new Guthrie's double chairs now open, so all lifts hopefully getting ready for the skiers and boarders. Cosy triple chair to the top. 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Perisher, lifts open across three resort areas, but when may affect some. Mount P6 and air for the better skiers and boarders. Centre Valley and Front Valley, a little bit more protected. Most lifts in Blue Cow, hopefully, and some in Smeags. Nothing currently spinning in Gaffigo. Rebo, some nice snow cover around the basin and Carrolls, but I think the wind might put paid to that today. Cruiser and Gun Barrel plus Antons will get you to Merritts and Central Spur. Friday flat, good for the first timers and the children. Wind is going to affect some lifts today, so those protected runs will be the best option, especially around the surface lifts, and not sure how much snow we're going to get, but anything is welcome.
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7: From the Capital Radio Newsroom, good morning, I'm James Wybrow. The government has announced plans for a new Australian oil refinery amid warnings fuel prices could rise even further. Federal politics reporter Nelson Scott.
8: The Iran war has exposed Australia's reliance on fuel imports, with just two operating refineries remaining in the country. the Albanese government will commit $4 million towards a feasibility study into building a new oil refinery in Western Australia to help enhance our energy security. The facility is set to be built by industrial manufacturing group Perdaman and would be the first new refinery in Australia since the 1960s. The move comes amid Treasury warnings fuel prices and inflation will continue rising as the Middle East conflict escalates and ongoing shipping disruptions continue.
7: In other news, new Treasury forecasting warns the re-intensified Iran war poses a greater threat to the Australian economy than the first phase of the conflict. New data out this week is expected to show inflation peaked at 5% in the 12 months to June. Experts say a scenario where it climbs to 7.25% remains possible if oil prices surge above $200 a barrel. Two-thirds of surveyed nurses and midwives in New South Wales say they often consider leaving the industry. A Sydney University report has found almost half have already started looking for alternative work. Dr. Elise Foken says there are a number of ways to boost staff well-being.
1: Things like more opportunities to swap shifts, changing start and finish times, access to paid leave appointments, and consistent managerial support.
7: And writer, comedian and conservationist Bill Oddie has died aged 85. The actor's agent released a statement saying Bill was a multi-talented celebrity, wildlife presenter, broadcaster, comedian, writer, songwriter, musician and conservationist. Oddie came to fame as part of the 1970s trio The Goodies with Tim Brooke Taylor and Graham Garden. The Perth Bears are reportedly keeping a close eye on the Adam Dewey saga in case he is granted permission by the Tigers to shop around. Dewey is expected to return to training this morning after peace talks with coach Benji Marshall and officials. At the Commonwealth Games, Australia has swept the podium in the women's 100 metres final with Meg Harris edging out Molly O'Callaghan to claim gold. Shayna Jack claiming bronze in her farewell games. Talking on Seven, she admits it was an emotional race.
9: Today was like quite hard to hold that emotion because I did have some people reminding me of that, and it's hard to, I guess, hold myself with that and just try and enjoy the process. I knew that I had these girls by my side.
7: Gymnast Kate McDonald has won gold for Australia on the uneven bars. And the Wallabies are spending the week in Sydney as they prepare to head to Japan this weekend. That's the latest news update from the Capital Radio Newsroom. I'm James Wybrow.
10: Continuing with XLFM local news, thanks to Red Energy, the 100% Australian energy retailer owned by Snowy Hydro. I'm Caitlin Lewis. Local government New South Wales has welcomed the announcement from the federal government to restore adequate funding to councils across the country. Over the weekend, the government announced a local government federation compact, which includes a commitment to annually increase the level of financial assistance grants. The compact will also expand Roads to Recovery funding, support and increase the number of apprenticeships, deliver new capabilities to improve outcomes in a number of areas, and ensure the federal government publishes an annual summary of funding for local government. Local sporting organisations in the Snowy Monaro are being urged to get their boots on, with the state government opening applications for local sport grant program funding. The program delivers grants to community sporting organisations for new equipment, programs and facility upgrades that support and encourage participation in sport and active recreation across the state. Member for Monaro, Steve Wan, says $50,000 will be spread across the electorate.
11: It is literally a small grants program, between $2,000 and $20,000. We've got $50,000 in total for the electorate, so it does tend to go to small

0: ANU in a draw. Both teams ended the match in a chilly Canberra on 6-7-43. They go up against Cootamundra in the last match of the regular season this weekend, while the women went down to their ANU counterparts in their final game of the season. They lost 4-11-35 to 0-2-2. They have the bye this weekend. That's the latest XLFM local news. If you have a local news lead, go to xlfm.com.au and click local news. I'm Caitlin Lewis.
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2: Transport New South Wales would like to advise Kosciuszko Road's open to Perrinship, Guthaga Road's open to the Village, Alpine Way's open to Threadbone beyond, Snowy Mountains Highway's open, Link Road to Summon Snow Resort's open, Alleyway to Tumbarumba and so on the road's open, and Coomer to Brown Mountain the road is open, and keep it here for the latest winter road updates.
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2: Going to be a partly cloudy Tuesday for us today. Possible showers, snow 1400 metres, damaging winds. Partly cloudy day tomorrow, isolated showers, more gusty winds. Partly cloudy for Thursday, scattered showers, snow possible at 1,000 metres. And a partly cloudy day after a frosty morning Friday. 90% chance of snowfalls over the next 24 hours, a high of 13 for Coomer today. Gindi's chasing 9, Canberra should reach 13. 0 right now in Coomer, here in Jindabyne by minus 1, 1 degree Bombala. Charlotte Pass at minus 3. Still minus 1 at Mount Selwyn and 5 degrees in Canberra.
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0: Little Coach Sobrano there with Bedroom Eyes, XLFM 96.1, local breakfast time. On your Tuesday, morning partly cloudy Tuesday for us today, possible shower or two, snow at 1400 metres, the winds are going to become damaging later on, according to the bomb anyway. 90% chance of snowfalls over the next 24 hours, a high of 13 for Coomer today, Jindy 9, Canberra's going for 13, same as Coomer. Zero right now in Coomer, Jindy by minus 1, 5 degrees in Canberra at a quarter past 7.
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I don't know what you're talking about. 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Okay, one of the king of the keyboards, Billy Joel, with My Life. 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
1: Where you got, Yasmo?
0: A female veteran American television presenter, Kyle Dyer, was rushed to hospital after a dog attacked her live on television. The host, who's worked at KUSA-TV in Denver, Colorado for the past 15 years, was attacked by Max, an 85-pound doggy-woggy. The three-year-old dog and its owner, Michael Robinson, had appeared on her show to discuss the pet's rescue from a local frozen pond. The appearance was also intended to reunite the dog, which has a full name, Warrior Maximus, with its rescuer, Tyler, a local firefighter, after it chased a coyote into the ice the previous week. As the popular host told the dog he was gorgeous, it attacked her without warning, sinking its teeth into her face and biting at her lip as she leant forward to give it a nice big kiss. Well, one thing you do not do with big 85-pound dogs by the name of Warrior Maximus is give it a kiss.
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6: 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Building Snowy 2.0. Australia's biggest battery right here in the Snowy Mountains.
7: This is Budgie Baker. A little bit of snow around. It's pretty breezy at the moment, so you're going to be keeping an eye on those lifts today. Selwyn, new jump chair for the skiers and boarders. There's a nice area reserved for the tobogganers on Easy Street as well. Charlotte Pass, new Guthrie's double chairs now open, so all lifts hopefully getting ready for the skiers and boarders. Cozzy triple chair to the top. Pulford T-bar base and Pommer should spin. First timers riding the Cozzy carpet for all their fun. Perisher, lifts open across three resort areas, but wind may affect some. Mount P6 and air for the better skiers and boarders. Centre Valley and Front Valley, a little bit more protected. Most lifts in Blue Cow, hopefully, and some in Smigs. Nothing currently spinning in Guthaga. We're about some nice snow cover around the basin and Carrolls, but I think the wind might put paid to that today. Cruiser and Gun Barrel plus Antons will get you to Merritts and Central Spur. Friday flat, good for the first timers and the children. Wind is going to affect some lifts today, so those protected runs will be the best option, especially around the surface lifts, and not sure how much snow we're going to get, but anything is welcome.
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8: From the Capital Radio Newsroom, good morning. I'm James Wybrow. The government has announced plans for a new Australian oil refinery amid warnings fuel prices could rise even further. Federal politics reporter Nelson Scott.
9: The Iran war has exposed Australia's reliance on fuel imports, with just two operating refineries remaining in the country. The Albanese government will commit $4 million towards a feasibility study into building a new oil refinery in Western Australia to help enhance our energy security. The facility is set to be built by industrial manufacturing group Perdaman and would be the first new refinery in Australia since the 1960s. The move comes amid Treasury warnings fuel prices and inflation will continue rising as the Middle East conflict escalates and ongoing shipping disruptions continue.
8: In other news, new Treasury forecasting warns the re-intensified Iran war poses a greater threat to the Australian economy than the first phase of the conflict. New data out this week is expected to show inflation peaked at 5% in the 12 months to June. Experts say a scenario where it climbs to 7.25% remains possible if oil prices surge above $200 a barrel. Two-thirds of surveyed nurses and midwives in New South Wales say they often consider leaving the industry. A Sydney University report has found almost half have already started looking for alternative work. Dr. Elise Foken says there are a number of ways to boost staff well-being.
1: Things like more opportunities to swap shifts, changing start and finish times, access to paid leave appointments, and consistent managerial support.
8: And writer, comedian and conservationist Bill Oddie has died, aged 85. The actor's agent released a statement saying Bill was a multi-talented celebrity, wildlife presenter, broadcaster, comedian, writer, songwriter, musician and conservationist. Oddie came to fame as part of the 1970s trio The Goodies with Tim Brooke Taylor and Graham Garden. The Perth Bears are reportedly keeping a close eye on the Adam Dewey saga in case he is granted permission by the Tigers to shop around. Dewey is expected to return to training this morning after peace talks with coach Benji Marshall and officials. At the Commonwealth Games, Australia has swept the podium in the women's 100 metres final, with Meg Harris edging out Molly O'Callaghan to claim gold, Shayna Jack claiming bronze in her farewell games. Talking on Seven, she admits it was an emotional race.
10: Today was like quite hard to hold that emotion because I did have some people reminding me of that, and it's hard to, I guess, hold myself with that and just try and enjoy the process. I knew that I had these girls by my side.
8: Gymnast Kate McDonald has won gold for Australia on the uneven bars. And the Wallabies are spending the week in Sydney as they prepare to head to Japan this weekend. That's the latest news update from the Capital Radio Newsroom. I'm James Wybrow.
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0: Transport New South Wales would like to advise Kosciuszko Road's open to Perenshit, Gathaca Road's open to the Village, Alpine Way's open to Threadburn beyond, Snowy Mountains Highway's open, Link Road to Selwyn Snow Resort's open, Elliot Way to Tumbarumba and so on, the road's open, and Coomera to Brown Mountain, the road is open, and keep it here for the latest Winter Road Updates.
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0: Partly cloudy day today, possible showers, snow 1400 metres, winds picking up later on, becoming damaging apparently. A partly cloudy day again tomorrow, isolated showers, more gusty winds, partly cloudy Thursday, scattered showers, snow possible above 1000 metres, and a partly cloudy day for Friday after a frosty morning. 90% chance of snowfalls over the next 24 hours, a top of 13 for Coomera today, Jindy's high 9 and Canberra 13. It's gone back to 2 degrees in Coomera. Here in Jindabyne, 1, 0 Bombala. Charlotte Pass stuck on minus 3, static minus 1 at Mount Selwyn, and it's gone back to 4 degrees from 5 in Canberra.
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0: Morning, it's 25 minutes to 8 o'clock. How you guys, mate? I wanted to... Did you know that if you put your ear up to a stranger's leg, very quietly, very gently, you can actually hear them say, "What the friggin' hell are you doing?" What, you... It's true, I know. I've tried it. It doesn't surprise me that you've tried it. It's amazing. You ought to try something. No, I won't. Hoodoo Gurus now, like, why about? XLFM 96.1 local breakfast show. Good morning.

0: good. Pretty gnarly stuff, Gazmo. 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
0: Okie dokie. Time to check the birthdays, thanks to Nebitabel Bakery. Right. Not too much going on the famous front, that's for sure. We got Laurie Loughlin. She's turning 62 today. She's a TV actress. She was in Full House, Summerland. She was also in Beverly Hills 90210. I think she got into trouble. I was trying to look it up before, and I think I found it. Yeah, Laurie. Yeah, she served a 2-month sentence in the Federal Correctional Institution in California for her involvement in the Operation Varsity Blues College submissions scandal. Anyway, she was released December 2020 after she and her husband admitted to paying $500,000 in bribes to falsely designate their daughters as crew recruits to the University of Southern California. So she's a naughty girl. She is. But I suppose it's always those little flaws that keeps a guy interested, you know.
2: Right.
0: Yeah, she's quite pretty. Down the page a little bit more, Terry Fox, he was a famous runner, born in 1958, died 81, probably while he was running. I nearly died on a run. Jacqueline Kennedy Onassis, she was born in 1929, died in 1994. She was the first lady with JFK, of course. She ended up teaming up with Aristotle Onassis, the Greek shipping magnate guy.
2: Mm.
0: And about bloody it, really. What about the book? Only one person in the book. We got Emma Grates turning 31 in Cooma. What? I don't think that's a joke name. Emma Grates. Oh, bloody. Who's responsible? Well, anyway, if you are having a birthday today and you missed the birthday book, happy birthday. Yeah. It might be a real person, you know. I think so. Okay, some more Aussie talent for you now. Ian Moss with Tucker's Daughter. 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

0: Ian Moss fading away, the Tuggle's Daughter, XLFM 96.1, local Banffshire Show, and it's Tuesday morning, partly cloudy Tuesday ahead for us today. Might get a shower or two, snow at 1400 metres, damaging winds are also predicted. 90% chance of snow falls over the next 24 hours, a top of 13 for Coomer today, Gindy's chasing 9, and Canberra's striving to get to 13. It's 2 right now in Coomer, here in Ginderbine, squatting on 1 degree, and it's 4 degrees in Canberra at quarter 8.
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Baker's Wham, Wake Me Up Before You Go-Go, XLFM 96.1 local Brentford show, sliding into the fine young Campbells. She drives me crazy. 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

0: 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T-minus 3.5 minutes away from the news at 8 right now. A bloated news story.
1: What you got?
0: The European Union's conducting a £2.65 million project to investigate the nutritional value of eating insects. Fancy some scorpion soup? How about a mixed locust salad with bee cream for dessert? It may not sound like the most appetizing of prospects, but the European Union thinks all these could soon be on the menu. Experts, if that's what you want to call them in Brussels, believe insects and other creepy crawlies could be a vital source of nutrition, which will not only solve food shortages, but will also help save the environment. Well, little do they know that if it were not for insects, the environment would not exist. So, eating insects is probably good for you, heaps of protein, but if you got rid of them all, well, it'd be detrimental to the environment in the end. And we'd all perish, yes.
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6: 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Australian energy starts right here in the Snowy Mountains.
7: This is Budgie Baker. A little bit of snow around. It's pretty breezy at the moment, so you're going to be keeping an eye on those lifts today. Selwyn, new jump chair for the skiers and boarders. There's a nice area reserved for the tobogganers on Easy Street as well. Charlotte Pass, new Guthrie's double chairs now open, so all lifts hopefully getting ready for the skiers and boarders. Cozzy triple chair to the top. Pulpit T-bar base and Pommer should spin. First timers riding the Cozzy carpet for all their fun. Perisher, lifts open across three resort areas, but wind may affect some. Mount P6 and air for the better skiers and boarders. Centre Valley and Front Valley, a little bit more protected. Most lifts in Blue Cow, hopefully, and some in Smigs. Nothing currently spinning in Guthaga. About some nice snow cover around the basin and Carrolls, but I think the wind might put paid to that today. Cruiser and Gun Barrel plus Antons will get you to Merritts and Central Spur. Friday flat, good for the first timers and the children. Wind is going to affect some lifts today, so those protected runs will be the best option, especially around the surface lifts, and not sure how much snow we're going to get, but anything is welcome.
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8: From the Capital Radio Newsroom, good morning. I'm James Wybrow. The federal government is starting work on plans for Australia to build its first new oil refinery in decades. Labor will commit $4 million towards a feasibility study looking at constructing a refinery in Western Australia. The government says it would help reduce our reliance on foreign fuel imports, which have been laid bare by the Middle East conflict. Shadow Treasurer Tim Wilson says something has to be done.
9: Well, let's wait and see what the details are, but when we were last in government, we stopped the last two refineries from closing. It's been a long time, and we've already had multiple reports of oil crises just this year.
8: Meanwhile, Treasury documents warn prolonged conflict between Iran and the US would have grave consequences for oil prices and cost of living pressures. Research shows inflation is on track to reach 5% by the middle of the year, but could get as high as 7%. Overseas, the French president says he will commit every available resource to fighting wildfires raging across his country. Flames are only about 15 kilometres from the city of Bordeaux. Emmanuel Macron says authorities are doing everything they can.
1: We will win this battle together. We'll commit every possible resource, adapt to changing needs, and continue to innovate alongside you to win that battle.
8: That translation thanks to the BBC. In Spain, about 100,000 have been told to leave their homes or to seek shelter as fires tear through the region. Back home, while the Great Barrier Reef is not on the latest in danger list of the UNESCO World Heritage Committee, there's pressure on Australia to address climate change and water quality targets. The committee will revisit the decision in 2028. Australian Marine Conservation Society campaigner Tanya Murphy says we need to do more to protect the reef, which is part of our national identity and economy.
10: Also supports around 77,000 jobs and contributes more than $9 billion to Australia's economy every year. And beyond that, coral reefs are the biodiversity equivalents of rainforests in our ocean. So if we lose coral reefs, we're not only losing one of the most important ecosystems on the planet, but also a major provider of jobs.
8: And New South Wales pension and senior public transport users will no longer need to carry their physical gold opal card. A boil over in the pool at the Commonwealth Games, with Meg Harris edging out Molly O'Callaghan as the Aussies went 1-2-3 in the 100 metres freestyle. Harris has told Seven she can't really believe it.
11: I mean, it's always fun. Well, always. I've never done this before. But I knew I had to go out hard. Molly always throws me down, so I was hoping just once I'd be able to hold her off.
8: And Zach Lomax has given some insight into his decision to join the PNG Chiefs, describing it as a once-in-a-lifetime opportunity. However, he still says he has unfinished business in rugby ahead of his return to the NRL in 2028. That's the latest from the Capital Radio Newsroom.
12: Continuing with XLFM local news, thanks to Red Energy, the 100% Australian energy retailer owned by Snowy Hydro. I'm Caitlin Lewis. New South Wales police have begun a community engagement campaign in the Snowy Mountains targeting regional theft, illicit drug activity and road safety. The road safety campaign involves a series of community messages that tell it like it is and talk seriously about the consequences of dangerous driving, as well as a series of images designed to grab drivers' attention. In addition to this, Crime Stoppers and New South Wales police will raise awareness of the Dob Inner Dealer initiative, encouraging members of the community to provide information about drug supply, thefts and other criminal activity. This Donate Life Week, locals across Cooma and the Monero are being encouraged to register as an organ and tissue donor if they haven't already. Latest figures reveal 2,000 Australians are currently on transplant waitlists around the country, with a further 14,000 on dialysis for kidney failure. National Medical Director Dr. Helen Opdam says the program has been incredibly successful.
13: The Donate Life program's been tremendously successful. Since it began in 2009, more than 20,000 Australians have received an organ transplant. And that's thanks to the generosity of 7,500 deceased organ donors and their families who said yes to organ donation.
12: And Snowy Mountains locals could be paying more for their petrol soon. An incremental increase to petrol prices is expected over the coming weeks as the fuel excise returns in full on Sunday. The NRMA's Peter Curry has told Today higher prices will be gradual but are likely to hit Sydney sooner than regional areas.
14: Out in the regional areas, it can take as much as 3 weeks because it takes them longer to get through what's in their

0: Greg, we announced the funeral of the late David Edgar Holgate of Cooma, who passed away Friday, July 24, 2026, at Bombala Hospital, aged 85 years. A service will commence in St. Andrew's Uniting Church, Cooma, at 11 a.m. Friday, July 31, 2026, after which a burial will take place in the Cooma Lawn Cemetery. This announcement was authorised by Alan's Funerals, Alan Dodd Funeral Directors of Cooma, Bombala and Districts, and refers to the late David Edgar Holgate.
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0: Transport New South Wales would like to advise Kosciuszko Road's open to Perrinsheet, Gathaca Road's open to the village, Alpine Way's open to Threadburn beyond, Snowy Mountains Highway's open, Link Road to Selwyn Snow Resort's open, Alleyway to Tumbarumba and so on, the road's open, and Cooma to Brown Mountain, the road is open, and keep it here for the latest winter road updates.
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0: A little bit of cloud about throughout Tuesday, might get a little bit of rain out of it, who knows. Snow at 1,400 metres and damaging winds are predicted. Partly cloudy, isolated showers, gusty winds tomorrow, Thursday. Partly cloudy, scattered showers, possible snow above 1,000 metres. And a frosty morning followed by a partly cloudy day for Friday. 90% chance of snowfalls over the next 24 hours. A top of 13 for Cooma today, Gindee's high 9, and 13 for Canberra. It's now 3 degrees in Cooma, here in Chindabyne 2. 0 at Bombala, Charlotte Pass stuck on minus 3, Mount Sowan seems to be static at minus 1 all morning, and it's gone back to 5 degrees in Canberra.
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Always something there to remind me. 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Probably a smell or a stain or something. XLFM, Cheap Trick now. Don't be cruel. 12 past 8. Morning.

0: 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On your Tuesday morning, a little bit of a cloud about for our Tuesday today. Might get a shower or two out of them, apparently. Snow at 1,400 metres. Winds pick it up later on in the day. 90% chance of snowfalls over the next 24 hours or so. A high of 13 for Cooma today. Jindabyne's going for 9. 13 for Canberra. 3 right now in Cooma. Here in Jindabyne, squatting on 2. 5 degrees in Canberra. Quarter past 8.
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This is White Wedding, 22 past 8.

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1: 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XLFM 96.1 local breakfast show on your Tuesday morning. A tick under Foreman's way from the 8:30 news. Right now, belated news story.
2: Where you at now, Gazbo?
3: South African President Jacob Zuma's elite guards overstepped their authority when they arrested and roughed up a student who they thought made an obscene gesture. Chimani Maxwell was arrested by guards brandishing assault rifles who jumped out of a luxury sedan after the University of Cape Town student gestured at siren-blaring vehicles that nearly ran him over. The SA Human Rights Commissions found that members of the Presidential Special Protection Unit had violated the rights of Mr. Maxwell. Members of the unit arrested and detained Mr. Maxwell for allegedly gesturing with his middle finger at a convoy of police vehicles. Maxwell told media he kept his middle finger under control and was waving at the convoy to move on. Yes, although a convoy, whether there are lights flashing or sirens blaring and they nearly run you down, the old finger just automatically just pops up out of nowhere, doesn't it?
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0: 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You'll get instructions soon on what to do. 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
1: 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Building Snowy 2.0. Australia's biggest battery right here in the Snowy Mountains.
2: This is Budgie Baker. A little bit of snow around. It's pretty breezy at the moment, so you're going to be keeping an eye on those lifts today. Selwyn, new jump chair for the skiers and boarders. There's a nice area reserved for the tobogganers on Easy Street as well. Charlotte Pass, new Guthrie's double chairs now open, so all lifts hopefully getting ready for the skiers and boarders. Cosy triple chair to the top. Pulpit T-bar base and Pommer should spin. First timers riding the Cosy carpet for all their fun. Perisher, lifts open across three resort areas, but wind may affect some. Mount P6 in there for the better skiers and boarders. Centre Valley and Front Valley, a little bit more protected. Most lift in Blue Cow, hopefully, and some in Smigs. Nothing currently spinning in Guthaga. Rebo, some nice snow cover around the base and Carrolls, but I think the wind might play to that today. Cruiser and Gun Barrel plus Antons will get you the merits and Central Spur. Friday flat, good for the first timers and the children. Wind is going to affect some lifts today, so those protected runs will be the best option, especially around the surface lifts, and not sure how much snow we're going to get, but anything is welcome.
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3: From the Capital Radio Newsroom, good morning, I'm James Wybrow. The federal government is starting work on plans for Australia to build its first new oil refinery in decades. Labor will commit $4 million towards a feasibility study looking at constructing a refinery in Western Australia. The government says it would help reduce our reliance on foreign fuel imports, which have been laid bare by the Middle East conflict. Shadow Treasurer Tim Wilson says something has to be done.
4: Well, let's wait and see what the details are, but when we were last in government, we stopped the last two refineries from closing. It's been a long time, and we've already had multiple reports of oil crisis just this year.
3: Meanwhile,

0: Treasury documents warn prolonged conflict between Iran and the US would have grave consequences for oil prices and cost of living pressures. Research shows inflation is on track to reach 5% by the middle of the year, but could get as high as 7%. Overseas, the French president says he will commit every available resource to fighting wildfires raging across his country. Flames are only about 15 kilometres from the city of Bordeaux. Emmanuel Macron says authorities are doing everything they can.
1: We will win this battle together. We'll commit every possible resource, adapt to changing needs, and continue to innovate alongside you to win that battle.
0: That translation thanks to the BBC. In Spain, about 100,000 have been told to leave their homes or to seek shelter as fires tear through the region. Back home, while the Great Barrier Reef is not on the latest in danger list of the UNESCO World Heritage Committee, there's pressure on Australia to address climate change and water quality targets. The committee will revisit the decision in 2028. Australian Marine Conservation Society campaigner Tanya Murphy says we need to do more to protect the reef, which is part of our national identity and economy.
2: Also supports around 77,000 jobs and contributes more than $9 billion to Australia's economy every year. And beyond that, coral reefs are the biodiversity equivalents of rainforests in our ocean. So if we lose coral reefs, we're not only losing one of the most important ecosystems on the planet, but also a major provider of jobs.
0: And New South Wales pension and senior public transport users will no longer need to carry their physical gold opal card. A boil over in the pool at the Commonwealth Games, with Meg Harris edging out Molly O'Callaghan as the Aussies went 1-2-3 in the 100 metres freestyle. Harris has told Seven she can't really believe it.
3: I mean, it's always fun. Well, always. I've never done this before. But I knew I had to go out hard. Molly always mows me down, so I was hoping just once I'd be able to hold her off.
0: And Zach Lomax has given some insight into his decision to join the PNG Chiefs, describing it as a once-in-a-lifetime opportunity. However, he still says he has unfinished business in rugby ahead of his return to the NRL in 2028. That's the latest from the Capital Radio Newsroom.
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5: Transport New South Wales would like to advise Kosciuszko Road's open to Perenshit, Gutherka Road's open to the Village, Alpine Way's open to Threadbone beyond, Snowy Mountains Highway's open, Link Road to Selwyn Snow Resort's open, Alleyway to Tumbarumba and so on the road's open, and Cooma to Brown Mountain the road is open, and keep it here for the latest winter road updates.
4: XLFM Snowy Mountains weather.
5: Bit of cloud about today, might get some precipitation in the form of rain. Snow at 1,400 metres and damaging winds later on, apparently. Partly cloudy, isolated showers, gusty winds tomorrow. Thursday, partly cloudy, scattered showers, snow possible above 1,000 metres, and a partly cloudy day Friday after a frosty morning. 90% chance of snowfalls over the next 24 hours, a high of 13 for Cooma today, Gindi's top 9, and 13 for Canberra. It's now 5 degrees in Cooma here in Jindabyne, 3, 0 Bombala, Charter Pass, minus 3, it's minus 1 still at Mount Sowan, and it's now 7 degrees in Canberra.
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0: Brian Adams there. 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On your Tuesday morning, it's 21 minutes to 9 o'clock. So check this out. Patrons along one of the Gold Coast's most loved dining strips got a real eyeful Friday night when a group of naked men went streaking past. And a dozen or so dudes were seen spilling out of a ute on the corner of Breaker Street and Main Beach. Know it well. In nothing but their birthday suits. So they were heard shouting, go, go, go, go, as they raced buck naked into the night. Braving the chilly 11 degrees, they sprinted all the way down Tedder Avenue, which is lined with all these chic restaurants, and back again. They went back again. What the bloody hell are those guys doing down there? A person could be heard yelling from one of the balconies. They're looking down on it all. Oh, they're nutty running. Look, they're nutty running. Everyone was standing up in the restaurant to have a good old gawk, according to a witness who told Nine News. The most action Main Beach has seen them for a damn long time, they reckon. Another speculator, they must have been out on a bucks night. Or bucks naked night, probably more the point. Anyway, the Queensland Fuzz, they are aware of the incident and said yesterday, that they have yet to receive a criminal complaint. So it sounds like these guys got away with it scot-free. The cops aren't going to do anything about it, yeah? Maybe they lost a bet or something. Right, what's this? A private dancer. Private parts dancer? No. Tina Turner, XLFM 96.1 local breakfast show. It's now 19 to 9. Morning.
1: G'day. Well, the men come in these places.
0: Naked.
1: And the men are all the same.
0: And naked. You don't.

0: Granny of Rock, Tina Turner, their private dancer, XLFM 96.1 local breakfast show on your Tuesday morning, partly cloudy Tuesday for us today, possible shower or two, snow 1400 metres, damaging winds are predicted as well. 90% chance of snowfalls over the next 24 hours, a high of 13 for Coomer today. Jindabyne's going for 9, Canberra 13. It's 5 right now in Coomer, here in Jindabyne, squatting on 3, 7 degrees in Canberra to quarter to 9.
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0: Central New South Wales would like to advise Kosciuszko Road's open to Perrinship, Gathaca Road's open to the Village, Alpine Way's open to Threadbone Beyond, Snowy Mountains Highway's open, Link Road to Summon Snow Resort's open, Elliot Way to Tumbarumba and so on, the road's open, and Coomer to Brown Mountain, the road is open, and keep it here for the latest winter road updates.
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2: And of course, I'm going to get home to my gorgeous Belinda Kayla. This morning, I'm going to wake her up wearing my Road to Nowhere outfit.
0: What does that look like?
2: Well, it's a T-shirt with Dead End Street written on it. What?
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8: 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Australian energy starts right here in the Snowy Mountains.
9: This is Budgie Baker. A little bit of snow about, and hopefully we're going to get some more during the day. Visibility is pretty marginal, especially on the upper slopes, and it's pretty breezy, so keep an eye on those lifts today. So a new chum chair for the skiers and boarders, an area reserved for the tobogganers on Easy Street. Cold enough over there for them to start snowmaking nice and early. Charlotte Pass, new Guthrie's double chairs open, so all lifts now ready for the skiers and boarders. Cozzy triple chair to the top, and the pulpit T-bar and basin bomber. First timers can ride the Cozzy carpet for their enjoyment. Perisher lifts open across three resort areas. Mount Pea and Air for the better skiers and boarders. Centre Valley, Front Valley might be a good choice today. It's going to be a little bit more protected. Most lifts in Blue Cow, some in Smigs. Nothing currently spinning in Agathaga. Threadbow, wind and visibility has put the Basin and Carrolls on hold. Crews are still okay for access to Merritts. Gunbarrel and Antons will get you to some higher runs, including High Noon. Friday Flat, good for the first timers and the kids. Wind is going to affect some lifts today, so those protected runs will be the best option, especially around a surface lift. Not sure how much snow we're going to get, but anything is welcome.
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10: From the Capital Radio Newsroom, good morning, I'm James Wybrow. Plans are underway for the construction of Australia's first new oil refinery since the 1960s, amid concerns fuel prices could rise even further. Federal politics reporter Nelson Scott.
11: The Iran war has exposed Australia's vulnerability to fuel supply chain disruptions, with just two operating refineries left in the country. The federal government will commit $4 million towards a feasibility study into constructing a new refinery in Western Australia, built by industrial manufacturing group Perdaman. Labor claims the facility will help boost energy security by making us less reliant on imported fuel and fertilizer. The move comes as Treasury predicts inflation could reach as high as 7% this year if supply chain disruptions continue in the Middle East.
10: In other news, the New South Wales Health Minister is vowing to investigate reports of huge wait times at a regional hospital, as he warns hospitals are experiencing peak demand. One woman says a fellow patient at Wagga Wagga was still waiting for a bed 36 hours after being brought in with sharp pain following a knee replacement. Ryan Parks says he will get to the bottom of what has happened.
12: Check on that, because I want to make sure that that person's had a level of intervention with the clinical staff along the way. That does seem a little bit unusual for that hospital.
10: Several contracted New South Wales police chaplains have resigned, reportedly over new disclosure rules. The Telegraph reports chaplains are now required to name the officers who use their services and to divulge private information. New South Wales Police says it remains strongly committed to the chaplaincy service. And Victorian Premier Jacinta Allen says she will stare down demands to resign, potentially forcing a six-week leadership campaign. Labor MPs will vote on a leadership spill this morning. Jacinta Allen has vowed to contest the leadership ballot even if she loses the spill motion. Code Hopper Zach Lomax says playing for PNG is the opportunity of a lifetime. Currently signed with the Western Force through 2027, Lomax has inked a three-year NRL deal to join the Chiefs from 2028, but insists he still has ambitions to represent the Wallabies at next year's World Cup.
13: My heart and soul is absolutely dedicated to Australia and rugby union, and mate, that's you know, I want nothing more than to be able to pull on that gold jersey. It's, you know, that's what it's about.
10: Recapping Aussie dominance in the Commonwealth Games pool this morning, the Dolphins claimed 7 gold, 3 silver and 5 bronze to take their overall gold tally to 23. And Max King is devastated after another hamstring injury ruled him out for the rest of the season. In some better news for St Kilda, Darcy Wilson has signed a contract extension, keeping him at the club until the end of 2028. That's the latest news update from the Capital Radio Newsroom. I'm James Wybrow.
14: Continuing with XLFM local news, thanks to Red Energy, the 100% Australian energy retailer owned by Snowy Hydro. I'm Caitlin Lewis. A new community engagement campaign in the Snowy Mountains has been launched by State Police and Crime Stoppers. The road safety campaign involves a number of community messages that tell it like it is and talk seriously about the consequences of dangerous driving. Crime Stoppers and New South Wales Police will also raise awareness of the Dob Inner Dealer initiative, encouraging members of the community to provide information about drug supply, thefts and other criminal activity. In the first 6 weeks of Operation Snow Safe, which began on the October long weekend, officers attached to the Traffic and Highway Patrol Command issued 2,200 speeding infringements. Local sport clubs in the Snowy Monaro can now apply for the state government's local sport grant program funding. The program delivers grants to community sporting organisations for new equipment, programs and facility upgrades that support and encourage participation in sport and active recreation across the state. Member for Monaro, Steve Wan, says the money can go to a number of things.
15: In the past, there's been a huge range of things that people have got from equipment through to women's participation days in the football and a whole range of things. There's an application process through the New South Wales government Smarty Grant system. If people search on it, if they have trouble finding it, just phone my office and we'll give them the direct link.
14: And a funding announcement from the federal government to restore funding to councils across Australia has been welcomed by local government New South Wales. Over the weekend, the government announced a local government federation compact, which includes a commitment to annually increasing the level of financial assistance grants.
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14: Checking the local sport now, Cooma has extended their finals run in 2026, beating the Adfa Lions 28-0 at Rotary Oval on Saturday in the Rugby Union. The game ended in a forfeit, meaning the Red Devils will take on the Jindabyne Bush Pigs at JJ Connors Oval this Saturday at 2:30pm. The winner of that match will go on to play Bungendore in the grand final on August 8. That's the latest XLFM local news. 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

0: partly cloudy day. Some isolated showers, gusty winds, partly cloudy with scattered showers and possible snow above 1,000 metres on Thursday and Friday. Partly cloudy after a frosty morning. 90% chance of snowfalls over the next 24 hours. Coomera's dropping to -3 tonight, top tomorrow at 10. Jindabyne's high expected to reach 7 after a nice low -1. And Canberra climbing to a maximum temperature of 11 after a minimum of -1.
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0: 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Putting a close to the first 30-minute music marathon of your Tuesday here with the Guzzable. But a squizzy, the external environmental, climatic, meteorological conditions. Partly cloudy day today. Possible showers, snow 1,400 metres, damaging winds. Those showers should continue throughout the evening hours. 90% chance of snow falls over the next 24 hours. Coomera's dropping to minus 3 tonight, top tomorrow 10, a high of 7 for Jindabyne after a night's low minus 1. Surely Dream Academy with this hit. 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
0: Transport New South Wales would like to advise Kosciuszko Road's open to Perisher, Gutherga Road's open to the Village, Alpine Way's open to Threadbone beyond, Snowy Mountains Highway's open, Link Road to Summon Snow Resort's open, Alleyway to Tumbarumba and so on, the road's open, and Coomera to Brown Mountain, the road is open, and keep it here for the latest Winter Road Updates.

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6: 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The Charlotte Pass Snow Resort, $89 Thursday deal. Charlotte Pass is totally snowbound with no cars, no queues and no crowds. 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

0: for the classic XLFM 96.1 Crowded House, Mean to Me. On a Tuesday morning, he would get on about to leave the hot seat up after 10 o'clock news bulletins. And we've got Brad coming back in again to look after your classics through until the 3 o'clock hour. As for me, as a one, well, I'm going to bid you farewell till next time. So until then...
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8: This is Budgie Baker. Just a little bit of snow about, and I think we're going to get some more as the day goes on. Visibility can be marginal at times, especially on the upper slopes, and it is pretty breezy, so just keep an eye on those lifts today. So a new chum chair for the skiers and boarders, the area reserved for the tobogganers on Easy Street. Looks all right. Charlotte Pass, new Guthrie's double chair open, so all the lifts ready for the skiers and boarders. Cosy triple chair to the top. Pulpit, T-bar and base and Palmer spinning as well. First timers riding the Cosy carpet. Perisher. Lifts open across three resort areas at the moment. Mount Pee and Air for the better skiers and boarders. Centre Valley and Front Valley, probably the pick, a little bit more protected today. Most lifts in Blue Cow, some in Smigs, nothing currently in Guthiga. Trebo, wind has put the Basin and Carrolls on hold. Cruiser as well, so there's no merits at the moment. Gun Barrel plus Anton's will get some higher runs, including High Noon. Friday Flat, good for the first timers and the children. And the wind is going to affect some lifts today, so those protected runs will be the best, especially around surface lifts. Not sure how much snow we're going to get, but anything is very welcome.
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9: From the Capital Radio Newsroom, good morning, I'm James Wybrow. A seventh person has been charged over a kidnapping in Sydney's southwest earlier this year. Dusty Fitzpatrick reports.
3: Police were told four men had assaulted another man outside a tobacconist in Mount Pritchard before forcing him into a hatchback. About 2 days later, detectives searched a property in Dural where police found the 53-year-old. A teenager and five men have already been charged over the incident and remain before the courts. An 18-year-old man's now been arrested and charged with several offences, including participating in a criminal group. He's due in court today. Investigations into the incident are ongoing.
9: In other news, the Productivity Commission argues overregulation is halting progress on Australia's housing supply. An interim report suggests complex zoning laws, poor infrastructure planning, and slow approvals processes need to be fixed to ensure more properties are built. Commissioner Alison Roberts says failing to address the issues puts home ownership out of reach for even more Australians.
10: It currently takes 11 years for the average household to save for a 20% deposit on the typical home. So a big part of the problem and the reason we're looking into this is that we don't have enough houses in areas where people want to live.